0: From before dawn till way after dusk, she's with me. 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Here, there, and everywhere, she's with me. 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

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This beautiful Wednesday, it is the 16th day of the 9th month of the year 2026. And it feels so good to be here this beautiful day. On behalf of staff and management, my name is Pretty Adegoke, and I welcome you to a brand new day's broadcast of programs on Metro 97.7 FM. We give thanks to God again for the opportunity to be here, the mercy that endures forever to see another beautiful day. We thank you for waking up with us this beautiful morning. As always, we appreciate your love. We appreciate your patronage. And it's so good to be here again, another midweek, the third one in the month of September 2026. All right, just to intimate you to expect now, because we're poised to serve you, as always, bringing you information, education, and entertainment on your radio. We bring you inspirational bit of our programs. After this is the program parade, we bring you some lovely tunes to inspire, motivate, and get you going this beautiful morning. 20 minutes to 6 will be time for worship, word and wonders with Pastor Ralph Silbert of Lily's International Christian Outreach. And 6 o'clock will be time for another teaching courtesy of Live Oasis International Christian Churches. Reverend Shalario will be giving us another teaching this morning. 10 minutes gone past or thereabout to get straight into AM Lagos Live, where this first segment is always to check out the headlines from different dailies. I will also give you the opportunity to react to some of the dailies. 7 o'clock, we hit Abuja for the network news. Returning from there at 8 o'clock, we continue with the vibe where we serve you breakfast, hot, fresh and spicy on AM Lagos Live, where we are potpourri of music, titbit, chit-chat, interviews, sports, make a point, aviation runway, and much more, all the way to 10 o'clock when we knock off the broadcast of AM Lagos Live for today to bring you the newsbeat on the hour. Media lunch comes through from 10:05, where we play lovely tunes, entertainment gist, and much more. That's for the first segment, because we take a break at 11 for EPN half hour. A sponsored program that talks about employment, employee, and employers. The fun continues to be known when we bring in major news at noon. That's a major news for the afternoon belt. And after that, we continue with the vibes all the way through and launch our gems. 1:30 p.m. will be time for Sports Summit for the midweek. 2 p.m. newsreel comes through from the Combined Service of Radio Nigeria, Lagos Operations. It's a 30-minute news magazine. 2:30, the cafe returns for the midweek as we travel all around the world again on the wings of music, bringing you global beat. 4 p.m., destination point, and that's where we run straight to Abuja for the network news. 4:30, the drive time comes through as we look through the traffic for you, the same way I was looking through the traffic for you all through the yesterday. Sorry for my people on Lagos about the express. Majority of you are still on the road right about now since yesterday. What a way to live our life. What a country. God have mercy. Well, at 6 p.m. we have the major news, and that's when the ladies will come through. After the news at 6, the ladies of Eve will come through to do their thing yet again. What are they going to be talking about? I don't know yet. Stay tuned at that time. And after that, more vibes continue on Night Drift. Beautiful tunes all the way. 9 o'clock, the news beat. And after the news beat, play some lovely tunes again till 10 when we hit Abuja for the network news. Returning from there, after 10 or thereabout, we observe our closing formalities and thank you for being part of our word for today.
September 16th, 2026. It promises to be a great day here. All you need to do is leave your dial locked right here and you'll never regret you did. Once again, thank you very much for waking up with us, Metro 97.7 FM. On behalf of the team of the engineers, the ITT guys, those are the transmitting end at Shogunle. My producer for this morning, Uche Wadinachi. I call him Mr. Paparazzi. Uche Wadinachi. My name is Pretty Adegoke. The Nature's Finest is here again this morning. Let's have a ride. Good morning. God bless your day. Enjoy your day and we wish you the very best of this great day.

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0: From before dawn till way after dusk, she's with me. 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Here, there, and everywhere, she's with me. She clarifies my days and suits my nights with friendly voices and great music. I call her the numero uno in my lifestyle needs. I call her Metro FM 97.7. And the beat goes on.
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Holy there coming through from Testimony Jaga. Mimo, Mimo, Mimo. Holy, holy, holy are you, Lord. Of course, a beautiful song any day, any time. An awesome morning is being here. Of course, just getting started and it's already looking very great this morning. Well, for the league, people on Lagos Ibadan Express, sorry about your situation. I mean, just imagine people over there have been there. I've been in that situation before, you know, thanks to Danny Akwe, who saved the day for me about 3-4 weeks ago, right? Situation playing out right now. See the same situation. People stuck since last night. No, not even last night, since yesterday afternoon on the Lagos. How can you spend 24 hours on the road? No be juju be that. God have mercy. Anyway, God be with you. We continue to keep you company here. So keep it going, keep it pumping. All right. Time check now is 20 minutes to 6 o'clock right here on Metro 97.7 FM in the city of Lagos. Let's quickly run straight now to Lily's International Christian Outreach for today's worship, Word and Wonders with Pastor Elsie Obes.

We welcome you in the name of our Lord Jesus Christ to another presentation of Worship, Word and Wonders, brought to you by Lily's International Christian Outreach. We pray in the name of Jesus that this program will be a blessing to you, and that the Word of God will grant you the joy you need for this day, the breakthrough and the miracles. I pray that you operate in the realm of the miraculous. May the gift and spirit of miracles become your reality in this season. In Jesus' name, amen.

Father God, we adore you and we celebrate you. We thank you for your love for us. We thank you for your word to us. We thank you for your word is true. Thank you for your word is the same yesterday, today, and forever. Thank you because your word goes from one generation to another. Oh, Father, we glorify your holy name for the word you sent before we came. Oh, Father God, we ask, oh Lord, that you act the same yesterday, today, and forever. Thank you because your word goes from one generation to another. Oh, Father, glorify your holy name for the word you sent before we came. Oh, Father God, we ask, oh Lord, that you activate your word in Hosea chapter 2 in our lives. Oh, chapter 2, verse 21 says, and it shall come to day, I will hear, said the Lord, I will hear the heavens, and they shall hear the earth, and the air, the corn, and the wine, and the oil, and they shall

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0: Hi there, my name is Dakore Egbusin Akonde, and I want to appeal to you all regarding dumping waste in our waterways and on our beaches. 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It's our collective responsibility. Thank you, and God bless you as you do so.
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0: Wow. Welcome to the EPN Half Hour radio show right here on Metro 97.7 FM. I am your host, Maria Ihuoma. And today we are unpacking a vital conversation on effective human resources management. Whether you are an employer, a manager, or navigating the modern workplace, we have an inspiring lineup, some seasoned side dishes on the menu. 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And for our main course today, we are serving up an exclusive power-packed interview with a phenomenal industry leader, Mr. Olusegun Mojeed. Of course, our guest of previous editions. And for our main course today, we are serving up an exclusive power-packed interview with a phenomenal industry leader, Mr. Olusegun Mojeed. Of course, our guest today is a fellow of the Chartered Institute of Personnel Management, fellow of the Nigeria Institute of Management, Chartered, fellow of the Institute of Training and Development. Wow, you'll be glad to meet him eventually. And of course, grab your seat, turn up your dials, for remain there, and let's get down on it. The program is brought to you courtesy EPN and produced by Abayomi Odeniro. Let's hear a message from our sponsors. Do stay tuned.
1: 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Are you seeking employment with local or international organizations and you need detailed information? Here is a good news. Employers Association for Private Employment Agencies of Nigeria, EPN, is your answer. The umbrella association for all licensed private employment agencies in Nigeria provides platform for member organizations to interact with government, labor communities, or other institutions within and outside Nigeria. Develop and promote international labor organization standards and ethical practices in the recruitment, deployment, and management of manpower in matters concerning conditions of employment, wages and salaries, welfare, and health.

0: Glad indeed to have you back with us. Metro 97.7 FM is where you are at right now. And the program is EPAs of Nigeria, EP of Private Employment and Recruitment Agencies. Call them the Employers Labor Union. Well, of course, Richard Branson, a prominent British billionaire, entrepreneur and business magnate, the founder of the Virgin Group, which controls more than 400 companies, says, train people well enough so they can leave. Treat them well enough so they don't want to. Branson was directly talking about effective human resources management, which is our topic for today. And we have the best man for the assignment with us, live in the studio. Let's meet Mr. Mujeed.
1: Okay.
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1: Mr. Olusegun Mojeed is the CEO and Global Head of Practice at Bizalet Consulting Group, an HR firm he co-founded in 1994, an alumnus of the Yale School of Management and University of Lagos. He holds a BSc in Political Science and MSc in Industrial Relations and Personnel Management. With over 3 decades of cognitive experience spanning manufacturing, banking and consulting, he's a former EPN Vice President and the 20th President and Chairman of the Governing Council of the Chartered Institute of Personal Management of Nigeria, CIPM. His extensive professional banking and consulting, he's a former EPN Vice President and the 20th President and Chairman of the Governing Council of the Chartered Institute of Personal Management of Nigeria, CIPM. His extensive professional footprints include leadership role in Baco Flour Meats Group, Uwena Bank and Rima Bank, alongside board positions with the African Human Resource Confederation, AHRC, and the World Federation of People Management Association, WFPMA, a fellow of CIPM, LITAD and FNLI, as well as industry experienced subject matter expert at the University of Lagos Business School, ULBS. Mr. Mojeed is widely recognized for his expertise in strategic human management, corporate excellence, and organizational leadership.

0: Wow, raise the bar for our guest for today, Mr. Olusegun Mojeed. It's good to have you here in the studio live with us.
1: Good morning, Maria. Good morning, listeners. Great to be here.
0: Thank you very much. You're welcome, sir. Yeah. Interesting and quite intimidating profile you have there. You were once the vice president of EPN. In what year was that?
1: What? Maria, that's some years ago. I wish. And after that, I've gone to become the president of CIPM. Really, I wouldn't. But I know that's almost 10 years ago. I'm serious. I know that there have been one other president after my tenure and then the current president quite some time ago.
0: Amazing. Yeah. That's quite a wonderful trajectory. Yeah. EPN represents licensed private employment agencies that provide work for, particularly in areas such as recruitment, workforce, flexibility, productivity, and talent management.
1: Okay, thank you, Maria, of EPN to properly regulate the activities. Under the EPN, we have professionalism, cost saving, and results. Whether we are talking about resourcing, whether we're talking about outsourcing, whether we're talking about talent management, this job is our core job. Why it is our principal's non-core job? It is our core job. It is what we do for a living. We do not mix it with, like, we don't own factories. We don't own banking halls. Ours is to manage the people that run your businesses excellently. That is the value we bring to the table. And we do that excellently. You know, it doesn't cost you an arm and a leg to do that.
0: Interesting.
1: Yeah. Because before I go into that question, one other thing that, you know, one of

0: That is the value we bring to the table. And we do that excellently. You know, it doesn't cost you an arm and a leg to do that.
1: Interesting.
0: Yeah. Before I go into that question, another thing that, you know, one of the out there is, do not away from beneficial collaborations. We don't. And of course, we will explore a way to work with CIPM and be part of the great work CIPM is doing. It may interest you to know that the CIPM is the only body licensed by the law of the land to the current president of CIPM, for instance, the gentleman I handed over to is my brother and my friend, Malam Ahmed Lada Gobri. He's a friend of EPN. He was our guest speaker a couple of years ago. And our collaboration will help us to reach HR professionals in various organizations. And these HR professionals are the people overseeing our own employees that we deploy to those various organizations. The CIPM has the opportunity of corporate membership. Once EPM becomes that, the relationship grows and we collaborate. Maybe you want to also know that EPN, I will still get there. It's also, you know, is also recognized by NECA and by extension, the International Labour Organization and so on and so forth. Yes. So that the collaboration we actually go, you know, will be a strong thing.
1: Yeah. Absolutely. The collaboration between CIPM and EPN, of course, is so outstanding. Of course, that makes it better for both the employers and the employees, so to speak. Now, we went to the streets to ask some employees what they think employers can do to get the best from them. You know, workers sometimes are agitated.
0: Yeah.
1: They want to put in their best, but they want the employers to do something for them, to motivate them. Yeah. So what are those things? We went to the streets. So listen up and hear what the street parliament had to say.
2: I would say a good employer should also understand the goals of their employees. I think one amazing way to motivate employees to do their work is when the employers understand their employees, what they want to achieve, the phase in their life, the phase they are at in their life, their priorities in life, and then they find a way to merge that with the goals of the establishment or the business or the company. That way, you are helping the employee achieve their goals while also achieving the company's goals. I think that's an amazing way to understand what they would want and bring out the best from
3: in the field of business. Employees are always seen as products or a means to achieve an end, and I think this question already represents that fact that employees are seen as a means to an end. And I think the first thing a leader has to do within a business setting is to have a different perception of what the employees are providing and see them as people within a process that is actually helping to achieve an objective. And I think it's important that the employees are able to recognize whether they are ideators, people who create ideas, or executors or implementers, and find out those people who have certain skills within their group and simply give them that responsibility. So it feels more like a shared process or leadership process to achieve a goal than, you know, the employer is just bringing up the whole ideas and then the employees are just implementing. It could always be vice versa in so many cases.
4: Aside from being salaries, employers can lead by example by motivating their employees to do better. Being present can also motivate them to do better, because like they have to see their employer all the time for them to be able to do better. Then I think another thing is having much.
5: I will know that I'm in a very good space. You don't speak to me in a rude and toxic way and make me feel like I'm not wanted. And another thing an employer can do to improve his staff, get best of his staff, is good training and career growth is very important. You reward them, make them know that they feel seen, make them know that they are really doing a good job, respect them and the rest.
1: Super amazing. Well, what a well-informed street parliament, so to speak.
0: Wonderful.
1: They understand what they need from the employers.
0: Yeah.
1: And they've spoken so aptly. They talk about motivation, interaction, salary, accessibility, and all parliament, so to speak.
0: Wonderful.
1: They understand what they need from the employers.
0: Yeah.
1: And they've spoken so aptly. They talk about motivation, interaction, salary, accessibility,

0: And all that, of course, that will need emotional intelligence. Can you speak to this?
1: Well, if you want to talk about emotional intelligence, but before we move on to that, I also want to commend the parliament. You know, the things they said are things that, I mean, enlightened employers are already doing. Even they are doing more, because something that happened in 2020, the COVID experience changed a lot of things. And employers, as we speak today, they've gone further to provide what we call psychological safety for employees. What does that mean? By the staff of that organization, because I know the phrase permanent staff, and I know there's no job that is permanent again. However, you know, they moved all our employees to the same medical benefit of their staff. So employers are doing much more, because we have come to the realization that we need to manage our people well, because believe me, people are they are the result producers of every organization, no matter the sophistication of your machinery, no matter the technology. If your people are not happy to be in charge of them, mm-hmm. we'll just be wasting time. Let me quickly go to the emotional intelligence part, mm-hmm. of five great skills. That is what you're probably going to read in books, but I have been teaching emotional intelligence for nothing less than 20 years, and mine is actually six skills of knowing yourself, self-awareness, of self-control, mm-hmm. or you can call it self-mastery. And of course, you want to talk about motivation, you want to talk about empathy, you want mm-hmm. to talk about social skills. Those are the five skills you are going to see, popularized by Daniel Goleman. But I have discovered over the time that the art of vulnerability, that nobody is asking the leader to be a James Bond. You need to know when to raise up your hand and say, guys, I can't do this alone. So I have added it to my teaching of emotional intelligence. And there's a thin line between vulnerability and humility.
0: Yes.
1: Philippians 2 from verse 5, let this mind also be in you, which was in Christ Jesus. Humility. And if a leader possesses those things, because some people believe that humility is something. No, it's a virtue.
0: Absolutely.
1: So, and when you have that, you are able to manage people very well, because the bottom line of all that we are saying are people and people. And once you have your good people, performance will come.
0: Absolutely.
1: Your bottom line will improve. But don't forget to take care of them. You know, your street parliament did excellently well. They didn't say anything wrong.
0: Absolutely.
1: On the part of what the employee wants from the employer. Maybe another time we'll talk about what the employer wants from the employee.
0: Absolutely. The human resource is the best resource. And yeah. If an organization have a very strong and reliable human resource, it leads to high productivity. I think the human beings working in any organization should be properly managed.
1: It's the human nature.
0: Yes,
1: When you are encouraged, you want to give in your
0: Absolutely.
1: Best.
0: Absolutely.
1: Yeah, it's the human nature.
0: All right. At this point, we open the lines for you there to contribute. You can ask questions or you share your thoughts with us. The number to dial is 0700 7000 977. That's the line for you to call in. And don't forget, you have prizes to win. We have gotten winners in our previous editions. You hear their voices later. And if you have been listening from the beginning of the program, you'll have a chance to win something against next week. And so, again, I call the numbers 0700 7000 977. 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
1: 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And I have my wonderful guest here, heavily loaded with answers to all your questions. So open, the lines are open, so you can call now, 0700-7000-977. That's the line for you to dial in and of course share your thoughts or ask a question. While I await your calls, let me get back to my guest. One of the major concerns around outsourcing is the protection of workers' rights and welfare. What should employers and private employment agencies do to ensure that outsourced workers receive fair treatment, decent working conditions? Okay, before you come in, let us listen to this caller. Hello? Hello? Are you there? Okay. Please keep the calls coming. Hello? All right. The number again is 0700-7000-977. All right. Back to my guest. So you heard my question.
2: Yes, ma'am.
1: All right.
2: Yeah, you know, these concerns may be genuine in the days gone by. However, we are making progress. Gone are the days that outsourcing, especially the human capital aspect, is done haphazardly. Maybe I should say that the lackluster approach to outsourcing is being reduced to the barest minimum. The EPN advocacy and our collaboration with NECA and the Ministry of Labor have really helped in this area. Our clients are enlightened. These are multinationals at times. These are billions of naira organizations. They value people and they are exposed to global outsourcing standards. So as private employer agencies, we are constantly in touch with our principals, you know, contractual obligations. You know, this because there are laws of the land. You know, whether you are talking in the area of pension, whether you are talking in the area of tax, there are laws of the land which you must not violate, or if you violate, you pay penalties. So you see, the principles, even, you know, the locations where we have our employees, the principle of neither Greek nor Jew, that is discrimination, you know, is in place. And of course, you may call them outsourced. We call them our own full-time employees, FTEs. So they enjoy the benefits. You know, the so-called permanent staff of those organizations enjoy, because there are laws of the, you know, so that's where EPN comes in to say, look, if you want to do this thing, come to us and we'll tell you how to go about it. Gone are the days where you say you're outsourcing, you give the outsourcing company certain amount of money and you give them the liberty to pay the outsourced employees whatever they want to. No, it's not so again. There are contracts in place. We and our principals, we agree on this must be the take home of these guys. This is the pension, and this is the pension coming from the employer. We are making progress.
1: Beautiful.
2: We are making progress.
1: And then lastly, looking ahead, what role do you see for EPN and other stakeholders in promoting responsible outsourcing and professional human resource practice in Nigeria?
2: Well, if you ask me, that is the role of EPN. That's the reason we have found, we call it reason d'etat. That is the reason we exist. That is our main objective. Decent

0: work as we move on. So we have started well. Professionalism is very crucial in this matter, that these things should be done the way they should be done. We must maintain standards. No desperation.
1: Amazing.
0: No member of EPN should take up any job where the employees are going to be, you know, downgraded, are going to be misused, and so on and so forth. We sit with our principals, and the contracts, you know, has a way of going back and forth for us to agree. And of course, you know, advocacy must continue, working in collaboration with employers through NECA, with HR professionals through CIPM, and with, you know, with workers through the labor unions and senior staff associations, and of course with government through the labor ministry. I mean, it is not continue. Working in collaboration with employers through NECA, with HR professionals through CIPM, and with, you know, with workers through the labor unions and senior staff associations, and of course with government through the labor ministry. I mean, it is not a solo job, and we can't afford to be bondish. My name is Bond, James Bond. No, we can't be singularly. We need each other. Nigeria needs us to, you know, working together. The goal is business sustainability and decent work everywhere. And just before I stop, this work didn't just start today. And I would love to pay homage to the founding fathers of EPN, starting from the presidency of Naiye Enemigi to Adegboyega. You know, these are, you know, distinguished fellows of CIPM, and I want to call them, you know, accomplished HRpreneurs. They started it.
1: Fantastic.
0: And then the current president, my dear brother and friend, Dr.
1: Nzeribe,
0: took over from them. And we are not even yet at El Dorado, because, you know, people must be treated well. That's where we are.
1: All right, sir. Thank you very much. We are super glad to have you here today. Thank you for coming on the show, sir.
0: Thank you for having me.
1: And our next segment is the quiz. Well, we've been expecting your call since, but I think this call will now hold for next edition. Right now, we'll move to the quiz segment today. Some of our winners sent us their voice notes. Mm-hmm. And for the last week's edition, we have Sholarin Olabisi Abiodun. So listen to their voices.
2: 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I've received my gift. Thank you, Metro FM. Thank you, EPN. God bless you.
3: 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Good Olabisi Abiodun Sholarin calling from Badagry. I answered your question. I'm using this opportunity to say a very big thank you to EPN, I mean, for reaching out to me and for selecting me as one of their winners. I really appreciate and I pray for God's grace and more expandment on your organization. Thank you very much.
4: 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I have received my gifts from Metro FM. Thank you, EPN. Thank you for the gift. I really appreciate it. Thank you.
1: That's beautiful. I think they deserve a round of applause. Thank you, all our winners, for the previous editions and, of course, for this week. Well, if you listen from the beginning of this program and to this moment, you should be able to answer the question. Our question for the week is, when did Mr. Mojeed serve as the vice president of EPN? Because we want our listeners to be attentive.
0: Is that about 10 years ago?
1: Well, please don't answer the question for them. They should be able to find it out. Okay. Mr. Mojeed was the vice president of EPN at one time. So when was that? So go and do your research and find out. You can send your name and the answer to 0704-112-4821. Again, send your answer and name and location to 0704-112-4821. The first person to get the answer correctly will be our winner.
0: That's good.
1: Wow. It is always, and the time flies when we're having fun, like we are having today. And this is where we take a bow.
0: Thank you.
1: Yes. I want to say big thank you to our guests. Sir, you were awesome. Thank you for coming
0: thank
1: on the show.
0: You, Metro.
1: Yeah, we appreciate, yeah, 7. Sure. Yeah, we appreciate you and your time, sir.
0: Thank you, man.
1: And a big thanks to you, our listener, for always listening to EPN Half Hour. And many thanks to the production crew led by Abayomi Odeniro and Uche.

0: Che Uwadinachi. The technician has been Daniel Kuye. 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Do have a wonderful day, and then be the best you want to see. Be good out there. Bye-bye.
1: Thank you. That's good.

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1: Like I said,
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3: 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Yikes.

0: They expected so much from a kid. 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These days I've been moving like poles with too many fake friends with malicious intentions. 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
0: Now, let me hit you with another verse. I don't care about what they said, they got no spice of words. They keep on saying I can't rap, I need to have it worse. All that talk up on the net was that meant to hurt. 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

0: fun.
1: They expect us so much from a kid on the island. Yeah, but I'm stressing.
2: 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How's the day been so far? I hope your day has been going well. Today's Wednesday, the 16th of September, 2026. It promises to be a good ride with me all the way from now till 6 p.m. or thereabout. Bringing you the best of entertainment, the best of music, all the way. My name is Henry MNEK. They call me the soothing voice on radio. Producing the show today is Olivia Afron. My life is a testimony, of course. I want to say to you, whatever you've been praying for will come into reality. Trust me, by the grace of God. But then you got to work hard. Testimony of grace done by Ice Prince. Good to know that Ice Prince is back, you know, giving us some good songs all the way. A big shout out to a very talented artist. His name is Xtiano. He's an Nigerian artist. He's got that vibe, got the voice, got the, you know, that thing to rock the music industry. You know what I'm talking about, right? He's got the talent all the way. And the title of the song says Billion Talks. That's a new one right there from Xtiano. X to the T-I-A-N-O is the name of the artist. So you need to update your playlist. Go check out Billion Talks. Yes, we are not talking about thousands. We're not talking about millions. We are talking billions. Check your time. It is 10 minutes to 12 o'clock. At 12 is going to be time for the major news. I will be back again. Don't go anywhere.

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0: in the headlines. Stakeholders calls for urgent reforms to boost port efficiency. Renowned Nollywood actor Olu Jacobs dies at 84. South African president vows justice as more women bodies found near Johannesburg. Now the news in full. A maritime stakeholder, Emmanuel Maiguan, has called for measures to make Nigerian ports competitive and attractive to business across the West African region. Maiguan made the call at the 2026 Maran Maritime Annual Lecture in Lagos with the theme, Nigerian Ports, Modernization Charges and the Competitiveness Question. He said port competitiveness should go beyond reducing charges for importers and exporters, stressing that lower operating costs would ultimately benefit Nigerian citizens.
1: Where we can train or operate our port as a transit region.
0: Emmanuel Maiguan urged stakeholders to develop Nigerian port into regional transit hubs capable of attracting cargo from neighboring countries and generating greater revenue for the nation. The Nigerian Institute of Management says about 200,000 individuals and 400 corporate organizations have passed through its membership process. President and Chairman of Council of NIM, Commodore Abimbola Ayuba, disclosed these to newsmen in Lagos during a pre-conference briefing. He said NIM members are making significant management and leadership contributions across both public and private organizations in the country and urged members to uphold the Institute Code of Ethics, warning that those who violate the rules will face appropriate sanctions.
2: We expect our members to live by the code of conduct of the Institute in our disciplinary process. There are many top names, which I don't want to mention here, who have been expelled from the Institute.
0: Commodore Abimbola Ayuba explained that NIM established in 1961 was granted charter status in 2003, giving it the mandate to regulate the management profession in Nigeria. The Nigerian Air Force NAV has taken delivery of 5 new helicopters as the federal government intensifies effort to modernize the nation's air power and strengthen military response to emerging security threats. The platforms, which comprise 3 AW109 Tracker B helicopters manufactured by Leonardo Helicopters of Italy and 2 AH-125 helicopters produced by Airbus Helicopters, are part of 10 recently acquired by the federal government, with the remaining 7 expected before the end of the year. In a statement, the Director of Public Relations and Information NAF, Air Commando Ayman Ejudame, said the 3 AW-109 helicopters were received in Lagos, while the 2 AH-125 helicopters had earlier been delivered to the Air Force. The Chief of the Air Staff, Air Marshal Sunday Aneke, says the new platforms will boost aircraft availability and enhance the NAF's response to ongoing military operations. 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Stakeholders call for urgent reforms to boost port efficiency. Still to come, renowned Nollywood actor Olu Jacobs dies at 84. South African president vows justice as more women bodies found near Johannesburg. Please stay tuned. Thank you for holding on, knowing that you're there listening to the major news at noon. This is a sad one. Veteran Nollywood actor Oludotun Bayiwu Jacobs, popularly known as Olu Jacobs, is dead. The legendary actor died at the age of 84. His wife, veteran actress Joke Silva, and their son announced his death on social media, describing him as the Lion

0: of Lufodo. The family appealed to bloggers and social media influencers to respect their privacy as they mourn to veteran actor. Olu Jacob was one of Nollywood's most recognizable faces, featuring in numerous films and earning major honors, including the African Movie Academy Award for Best Actor and the Lifetime Achievement Award. May so rest in peace. Nigeria's new ambassador to Spain, Okezie Igbazu, has called for strong economic cooperation between Nigeria and Spain, including the revival of agreement to improve direct air connectivity. Igbazu made a call after presenting his letters of credence to Spain's King Felipe I at the Royal Palace in Madrid, formally marking the start of his diplomatic assignment. The ambassador said Niger was ready to work with the Spanish government and private sector to boost trade and investment, while urging a review and revitalization of existing bilateral agreement to reflect current economic priorities. South African President Cyril Ramaphosa has vowed that no stone will be left unturned in the hunt for those behind the killings of seven women in and around Captain Park, northeast of Johannesburg. The latest discovery of a woman's body has widened the police investigation, with most of the victims found either partially or fully naked. Police say they are not yet linking the death to a serial killer, but are investigating the possibility that a group of people could be behind the killings, with most of the victims found either partially or fully naked. Police say they are not yet linking the death to a serial killer, but are investigating the possibility that a group of people could be behind the killings. And that is it on Metro FM Major News at noon. Before we go, here's a recap of major stories in the bulletin. A maritime stakeholder, Mr. Mayungonwa, has called for urgent reforms to boost port efficiency. Renowned Nollywood actor Olu Jacob has died at 84. His death was made known by his wife, who described him as the Lion of Lufodo. We also reported that South African president has vowed justice as more women bodies were found near Johannesburg. You can watch us live on www.facebook.com/Metro977Live or RadioNigeriaLagos.gov.ng. You can also contact the newsroom on 0803-3313-103. I'll leave you with this food for thought. There is no deadline for success. The news was edited by Ngozi Kanebi. I am Henry Emenike. Thank you for listening.
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Okay, that was Data Boy right there, and the title of the song says Waiting Day Your Head. But that's a question we need to ask ourselves sometimes. You know, what do you have upstairs? What you have upstairs would definitely make way for you, or pave way for you, whichever way you want it. That's what's up. This is Metro 97.7 FM right here in the city of Lagos, Nigeria, the hottest midday show on radio. Bringing you the best of music all the way. Data Boy is a fantastic artist. We've got songs all the way from, Ichoke, Wire Wire, My Queen, A Song for Mama, and all of that. Another great artist to listen to his song. I'm talking about Afrobeat Vibes. Afrobeat Vibes done by CMS. That's the name of the artist. Guys, you need to go check out this one from Afrobeat Vibes. CMS is the name of the artist. It's got good songs out there for you to listen and also update your playlist. Very important. You know, sometimes you get tired of, you know, listening to a particular song over and over, but this one is one song you need to have, and I'm very certain you would vibe to it all the way. Afrobeat Vibes by CMS. Right, check your time. It is, let's say 16 minutes to 1 o'clock. Yes, giving you the best of music and the best of entertainment gist for your delight this Wednesday afternoon. My name is Henry, and many they call me the soothing voice on radio. Producing the show today is Olivia Afron. This is KFMD, having King Maddie and Wandy Cole on this one. Enjoy.

0: here and faith, they ask you to believe in what you do this. Now you go choose.
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Now useless, work, I'm busy. I don't we get down, shut the racing. People bad, not the reason. 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You safe, try if it easy. It goes up like dream, the type where you sleep. I swear to God Almighty, Popsy go show in a brand new truck with my mommy in a GSC. Before I find you waiting, I seek out no fit dog, you waiting, I see. From this year, doggy to me nicely, put him as in that supremacy.

Abuja to London. This year they go no say I don't come. Pass your cash, don't.

Metro 97.7 FM right here in the city of Lagos, Nigeria. Check your time. It is 5 minutes gone past 1 o'clock. Kodak Black wins two legal battles as drug trafficking charges dropped. So it's been ongoing for quite some time now. Talking about Kodak Black, well, he secured his second legal victory in just days after prosecutors dropped drug trafficking charges against him. September 11th, 2026, prosecutors filed a document stating there was insufficient evidence to prove that Kodak Black possessed MDMA during the 2025 incident in Orlando. Now, this decision follows a recent dismissal of another case against

the rapper. Now, the drug trafficking charge stemmed from an arrest warrant that alleged police found a pink bag containing MDMA and $37,000 in cash on Kodak Black, also known as Yak. Now, officers were called to the scene after a report of gunshots, although he was not arrested immediately. Later, testing by the Florida Department of Law Enforcement confirmed the substance was MDMA in an amount considered trafficable. Based on these, authorities secured a warrant and also arrested Yak in May 2026. He was subsequently released on bond. However, prosecutors have now filed a notice of no information indicating the case is insufficient to prove possession of contraband. Now, this means they no longer intend to pursue formal charges against Kodak Black in connection with the MDMA possession allegation. I'm sure he's going to be excited now, at least for him to be free and to go back to his craft.

0: It's been Bath Boys with McMill and DJ Academics. Now DJ Academics calls out McMill for damaging hip hop culture. Really? But that's not true. I think DJ Academic is just looking for trouble. That's it. Well, I'm talking about McMill, you know, dragging DJ Academic, not Academic dragging McMill. So, you know, it's been a long time we heard of McMill, and I think he's just finding a way to, you know, come out again so people would talk about him. So McMill publicly criticized media personality DJ Academics after Lil Durk was found not guilty, accusing him of exacerbating conflicts within hip-hop and harming the culture. The controversy unfolded on September 12 when McMill took to X, formerly Twitter, to express his frustration with DJ Academic following the verdict in Lil Durk's legal case. Now, the Philadelphia rapper urged fans to unfollow and mute Academic, DJ Academics, now claiming the media figure used his platform to tear down successful black men, especially those from the streets. Case. Now, the Philadelphia rapper urged fans to unfollow and mute Academics, DJ Academics, now claiming the media figure used his platform to tear down successful black men, especially those from the streets. According to McMill, DJ Academic played a damaging role during Durk's legal struggles, broadcasting sensitive information while Durk was fighting for his freedom. He accused Academics of manipulating coverage, you know, of major hip-hop beefs and contributing to the division within the community. He also referenced the past incident involving Shandidi Combs, suggesting Academics similarly sought to harm his reputation. Now, he expressed strong intent to confront DJ Academics directly one day to reveal the pain he believes the media personality has caused to their community. Bro, you're gonna be fine. You're gonna be alright. That's it. Check your time. It is 10 minutes going past 1 o'clock right here in the city of Lagos, Nigeria. 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It's for the Midday Lounge with your boy Henry and many Katie call me the soothing voice in radio.
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0: Peruzzi featured David O. It says, Akbala Drill. Enjoy.

comedy.

All right, Metro 97.7 FM right here in the city of Lagos, Nigeria. Check your time. It is 20 minutes going past 1 o'clock right here. It is the hottest midday show on radio, bringing you the best of music and also the best of entertainment gist for your listening pleasure. That's how I do it right here on the midday show. Okay, I'll reach Forever Ways. That's the name of the artist, and the title of the song says Jabo. Jabo is the title of the song. By the way, he's got a good album listed with good music. I'm talking about Pain Paid Off is the title of the album. So go check him out and also support him. Okay, let's go back to music. Before we do that, I want to talk about Drake. This is a good one from Drake. Now, Drake releases our long film, FOMO, featuring new music and star cameos on this one. I mean, we didn't see this coming, but it is an amazing one. Now, Drake has dropped his highly anticipated visual project titled Fear of Missing Out. Yes, that's the title, FOMO. Now, an hour-long film that blends new music, appearances from well-known celebrities, and also exclusive look at his lavish jewelry collection. Now, the film was released on Tuesday night, yesterday, after a series of delays, and premiered on YouTube. Essentially a long-form music video, FOMO features track from Drake's recent albums Maid of Honor and Habib T. Now, including songs like Cheetah Print, Outside Twerking, Amazing Shape, True Besties, New Besties, and okay, I don't want to call that word right now on radio. Well, in addition to revisiting these tracks, Drake debuted several new songs on the film. I mean, in the film, notably two collaborations with Don Toliver and Kevin Durant, rapper Sexy Red, and Stoner Sandy on this project. Yes, I think it's worth scene. Now, a standout moment in the film occurs around, let's say around the 29 minute and 50 second mark, when Drake gives viewers an up-close look at his extensive jewel collection. Now, this showcase highlights his multi-million dollar engagement, multi-million dollar engagement ring necklace and an impressive array of luxury watches, offering fans a glimpse into his extravagant lifestyle. Bro, I saw this clips and I felt like, bro, you gotta work hard, you know. You really gotta work hard to get all of this. It doesn't come easy. It doesn't come cheap. That's true. All right, let's go back to music. I'll be back in a bit. This is Metro 97.7 FM right here in the city of Lagos, Nigeria, bringing you the best of music and also the best of entertainment gist. Yes, my homeboy, my brother, any day, anytime, Data Boy. Man, I'm talking about this guy because this guy is amazing. He's got an album dropping October 1st. It's called the Data World album. Yes, beautiful album, Data World album dropping on the 1st. Okay, so make sure you're there. Anyways, it's gonna be double album, so Data World and Data World 2. So double album dropping on the 1st of October. But in the meantime, it's got some good songs as well. You know, you gotta listen to, I mean, it's hard to mention, you know, favorite songs from Data Boy collections. Honestly speaking, it's got the likes of the Ichoke, that one, my favorite. What Do You Know is there, Banga is there, Your Queen, Mental Blast, Wire Wire, Waiting Day Your Head. All of these, you know, songs, I think you should go check them out. And also Kasala. Yes, go check them out. Have them on your playlist. Now, let's go back to music. I want to play this one, You're My Queen, from Data Boy. Enjoy.

Hey, you feel that jam? Are you feeling it? When Data Boy lands, everywhere goes park. International fire in the engine. That's Data Boy right there, and the title of the song says Banger. Check your time, it is 29 minutes going past 1 o'clock. Yes, it is time to draw the curtain on the midday show to hand it over to Kelechi, Brainerd and the crew on the Sports Summit Show. You want to know what's happening in the water sport? That will be the time. Don't miss me too much. I'll be back again after the newsreel on the cafe. I'm going to be back, and also a bit of the drive time as well. My name is Henry Amenike. Thank you for being part of the show. A big shout out to my brother Cecil. He's got a brand new jam out there, Loved. That's a true love song for your delight. I will be back. Thank you to my producer Olivia Efron. My name is Henry Amenike. They call me the soothing voice on radio.

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Alrighty, this is Wednesday version of Sports Summit. It is coming to you live right here on 97.7 Metro FM in the city of Lagos. I am Bernard, as always, ably supported by my guys right here in the studio. I'm talking about Samuel Fadia and Obi Osaka, the trio. Welcomes you once again on the show. So feel free, make it absolutely conversational. So reach us right here in the studio on 0700 7977. You know we love interactivity right here on the show. So all you need to do to keep the show absolutely interactive, you reach us on that number 0700 7977, or you can also drop your comments on my Facebook wall. As always, I like filming the show in case anything happens. Maybe somebody, you know, does something wrong, we can bring the FBI to come look through the video and see who actually stole anything. So Facebook is like, it's like my closest circuit. CCTV, is it? CCTV, right? Okay. Closed Circuit TV. That's exactly what Facebook is all about for me. So go down there and leave your comments on Facebook. Yes, definitely. So guys, a lot happening. I mean, as far as the sporting world is concerned, I like starting with football because football happens to be Nigeria's biggest sports, or Nigeria's greatest game. It's the opium of the people. We know football somehow unites Nigeria, and what brand that unites Nigeria more than the Super Eagles of Nigeria, who, as we speak right now, I mean, there are all kinds of news and also stories in the lead up to Nigeria's 2027 African Cup of Nations, the AFCON qualifying tournament against Madagascar. That's on 23 September 2026, right here at the Godswill Akpabio International Stadium. And also the second one coming up also, I think, on the 27th of September 2026. That's the second game. After the game against Madagascar, will play

0: against Guinea-Bissau in the second game. So we hear Eric Shaw, the coach of the Super Eagles, is in town. He's been somehow spotted. He's been seen around in Abuja. You know, he's been seen around. So yeah, he's actually putting heads together to see how he can come out with the Super Eagles list for those two games in the 2027 Africa Cup of Nations. And but the story right now is around Victor Osimhen. We hear Victor Osimhen has been ruled out because of injury. Yes, he's been ruled out because of injury. So the Nigeria Football Federation reached an agreement with Galatasaray on the availability of Victor Osimhen. We are told that there was this ruled out because of injury. Yes, he's been ruled out because of injury. So the Nigeria Football Federation reached an agreement with Galatasaray on the availability of Victor Osimhen. We are told that there was this mutual agreement over the release of Victor Osimhen for the forthcoming 2027 AFCON qualifiers against Madagascar and Guinea-Bissau. Yes, Osimhen got injured while playing for Galatasaray in that game against Başak Şehir of also of Istanbul. I mean, these guys are Istanbul rivals, and that game was played on September 4. But right now, we hear he is, that Osimhen is making some progress in his recovery or recuperation, and so he could be ready. We hear he could be ready for this Saturday's game against Trabzonspor, who also paraded two Nigerian players.
1: Onuachu.
0: So Osimhen will not be playing that very game because Galatasaray reached an agreement with the Nigeria Football Federation regarding his availability, and they said, okay, let's excuse Osimhen, you know, from the game against Başak Şehir, sorry, against Trabzonspor this Saturday, and also excuse him from the game against between Nigeria and Madagascar so that he can recover well. So right now he's injured, but one player has been touted to be the next player to replace him. His name is Rafiu Durosimi. You know him, right? He plays for Genk in Belgium. He scored like 6 goals in 5 games so far for Genk in Belgium, and his agent has been talking. His name is his agent says that that the young man, he sees some of Osimhen's threat in Rafiu.
2: Everybody's always saying so different to Osimhen's threat in every threat in everybody. The thing is, right now, Osimhen is not going to be around. And I'm even happy that he's not even going to come.
0: I'm happy
2: he's not showing up. So at
3: we can still test other people, because it seems like if
1: he's already established,
3: not even established, as per the dependency on just him,
0: yeah,
3: it becomes a problem. True. And again, you now start hearing a lot of shenanigans coming up again in the camp, as per some people, maybe somebody disrespected him, he now got upset, he now did this one, and he now threw a tantrum, and everybody now, we don't need that thing right now. Right now, there's a goal. You need to qualify.
1: For me, like what you said now, I concur with what you said, but for me, I said, there's this guy making the rounds. In fact, it's called the hat trick.
0: Hello.
1: Okay.
0: Hello. Yeah, good afternoon. Welcome to Sports Summit on 97.7 Metro FM.
4: Okay.
0: So who are we speaking with? The way you're sounding, as if maybe you're
1: not sure we're calling.
0: You want to
3: add?
0: Hello, are you there?
3: Hello?
0: Okay, maybe some technical issues down there. So, I mean, still give us a call. 0700-7000-977. Let's get to talk about anything. Victor Osimhen, Super Eagles of Nigeria, whatever. Even the Falcons, the Flamingos, all join. So, you were saying something?
1: Yeah.
0: Okay,
1: so
0: Fadia,
1: you were
0: saying something?
1: I was talking about this lad. If being called upon, I feel he's someone that we can rely upon just for this.
3: How old is he? Because if some of them now, they hit maybe like they're 20 or 23 and they start scoring goals, all of a sudden.
1: It's Gifted Ban I'm talking about.
3: I'm
0: Victor Ban, right?
1: Yeah. Gifted Ban. So he's making the rounds and he's not slowing down anytime soon. He scored the hat-trick over the weekend.
0: For what team, sorry?
1: Yeah, for Amelspor against Istanbul.
0: That's in Turkey, right?
1: Turkey, yeah.
0: Mm-hmm.
1: So,

0: is really not slowing down anytime soon. And he's someone that I've always been following,
1: right? Okay, yeah, okay, okay.
0: Right from his days at Bundesliga. Mm. I think he played a bit for Serie A too.
2: Okay.
0: Yeah, so this is one person that I feel we should give a chance. Like what Toby said, we cannot be
2: dependent
0: on Osimhen all the time, be it friendly or whatsoever. At least give the other guys a chance. So this is a room for other guys to just prove themselves that, okay, we can fill in the void of Victor Osimhen, like you guys have always been mentioning.
2: I know that Cyril Dessa will also be there. I know that Chuba Akpom will also try and also...
0: Chuba Akpom? Really?
2: Ah, well, this guy, does he have a choice?
0: Oh, wow.
2: Yeah.
0: I'm surprised at that name.
2: Why?
0: Because he's someone that usually wants to represent England by all means, by all costs. So probably maybe he has not gotten the call-up from the Three Lions. So
2: how many times? Do you know how many people have played contract? Yeah. Does he have a choice?
0: Oh, wow.
2: Yeah.
0: I'm surprised at that name.
2: Why?
0: Because he's someone that usually wants to represent England by all means, by all costs. So probably maybe he has not gotten the call-up from the Three Lions. So
2: how many times? Do you know how many people are trying to get into the Three Lions?
0: Yeah. He's an English-born.
2: Like, just carry out the whatever and put it out there. Just new stuff. How many people are putting it in the Three Lions? It's not as easy as you think it is.
0: Yeah,
2: even AZ that entered, that one, he entered by some corny man, understanding Mutrita, whatever, he enter. But now, let's see, he's to stay inside now, that is the problem.
1: Hello, good afternoon. Welcome to Sports Summit.
3: Good afternoon. Am I speaking to Metro?
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3: Right. My name is Paul Oyegbo. I'm calling from Okeafa.
1: Paul, thank you for being a part of the show. So, what is on your mind? Are you for Victor Osimhen or against Victor Osimhen?
3: straight to the point. Please, I have two questions. One.
1: Yeah.
3: When is the Super Falcon playing tomorrow?
2: Okay, against England.
0: Against England tomorrow.
1: That's number one. Number two question.
3: Number two is that if Eguavo not getting out of that place again, all his coach and everybody has left. What is he doing in the grand house again?
1: No, but
3: thank you. I'm answering my question.
1: Thank you. Thank you. We will provide answers. Just keep listening to the show, Sports Summit on 97.7 Metro FM. So, guys, you heard him, Paul from, I think, Okafa, talking about Egosin Eguavoen becoming a dinosaur in the Nigeria. It's not an insult, in case it's where your life and see maybe
2: I want to say. No, that's the way you put it now, but we understand it.
1: When I say dinosaur, I mean he's been there for a long time. That's what I mean.
2: He's there, but you have to understand.
1: We're chuckling.
2: Don't go. Don't go there.
1: Okay.
2: Don't go there.
1: No problem. Okay.
2: So you have to understand one thing: that Eguavoen's own is not. He's not really directly employed by the FA now. It was the FIFA position that was given from Nigeria. You understand? And that's the position he's occupying. It's just that he's under Nigeria. You get my point.
0: He should be appreciated.
1: Which one?
2: He's not paid by Nigeria. This thing.
0: Nigeria FA.
1: Eguavoen.
2: He's from FIFA. His money is coming from FIFA.
1: What's the position?
2: Technical
1: director.
2: Director. They have gotten the scope.
0: Technical advice, something like that.
1: Director. Yeah, it's TD.
2: Advisory.
1: Technical director. That's for football.
2: So that's. FIFA, whatever, it's not FA that
0: is under the FIFA
2: payroll. So that part,
1: I don't know that it's the FIFA that pays him or.
2: I've had questions about it, and it was said that it's FIFA that is the one paying him directly. He doesn't have any business to do it.
1: Yeah.
2: That's why he's like a standing.
0: Okay.
2: Once your coach or whatever leaves, he's standing. He enters automatically.
0: Okay. So for our caller that called in, that's for the Nigeria match. Nigeria is playing 3 PM tomorrow. 3 PM Nigerian time. Yeah.
2: If we can wake up and watch.
0: 3 PM, not 3 PM.
2: Okay. 3, okay. 3 PM. Okay. Afternoon. Okay.
0: So 1 hour from by this time tomorrow.
2: Nigeria
0: 1 hour from now, Nigeria should be playing. So I think we've answered these questions.
2: The only way that it can happen is if the new chairman of the board now writes to FIFA that they want to change.
0: Right.
2: Yeah, get. That's when Eguavoen can leave.
0: Right. Mm. Although the FIFA and CAF have not given a substantial judgment.
2: You don't have a chairman yet now.
1: The Nigerian Football Federation pays the technical director for Nigerian football.

0: with funds typically managed and budgeted through the Federation's administration and supported by global world football governing bodies grants like the FIFA financial assistance program. Yeah, correct.
1: You retain from this area. You are here at time six.
0: It is good for us. Make the research.
1: If we go to local court now, $1 billion single payment.
2: $1 billion.
1: I don't care.
2: You don't buy down go to refinery.
1: I don't care.
0: Okay. We're also told that the Nigeria Football Federation (NFF) officially employs and remunerates the technical director, such as the Godson Egwuavoen, as part of its core technical department.
1: So that's why I said it's the only way they can move is if they write
0: to FIFA,
1: they now change.
0: So right now he's still there now.
1: Now I know. That's why he doesn't affect the board. He doesn't affect any of the whatever change. He doesn't.
0: I saw him last two Sundays. Yeah, in the game between in the game between Ikorodu City and one other team. So I saw him last Sunday where we greeted for almost 5 minutes. You know, so we were talking, but I forgot to ask him whether he's still in the NFF this year. Because you know all these noise all around about Nigerian football governance. His name didn't come up.
1: That's what I'm telling you.
2: He looks indifferent.
1: He's not
0: still in the NFF this year.
1: I didn't hear him.
0: So anyway,
1: I'll call him. Is going to be, they are going to have to talk amongst themselves. That I said, is when the new chairman, comes and says, I want a different technical TD. That's when
2: they can now
1: change him. Yeah, and now step down. If they don't write to FIFA, they will want to change. Nothing is there.
0: Alright guys, before we go for a breather right here on Sports Summit on 97.7 Metro FM, a bit of information emanating from other sports where Nigeria is also taking part in and now

0: Good afternoon.
1: Yes.
0: From Sango.
1: Can you speak up a little bit until we
2: from Sango? Who?
0: This is Kabiru from Sango.
1: Okay. Kabiru, welcome to the show.
0: Yeah, why is it that that is a position, the technical director?
1: Yeah.
0: Does not carry along the tenure, the time. Why should it be a perpetual position? And himself, Edwardo, hasn't been effective as a technical director. What has he contributed? It's not an issue of whether it is civil to employ him. What has been his contribution? Because the way I look at it, he has not been effective. Yes.
2: I understand you.
0: So, we should not be saying that it should be there perpetually. That particular position should be streamlined. You will be there for 5 years. I know that they will say that nobody in the NFL employee is there. I should be there forever. And when it's going to be effective. Thank you.
1: Thank you so much, Kabiru, right? Yeah, Kabiru, I agree with you. You guys want to react, because for me, okay, my reaction is this, you know, I know, yes, he is a technical director for Nigerian football, and that position, you know, once you're there, your job description is to actually formulate a playing style for various national teams. Yeah, a plan for football development in Nigeria. And, especially for the national teams.
2: Yes.
1: You know, that's your plan. So when you start saying, okay, the position should be somehow fluid. You know, for me, I think it's a very sensitive position, so you can't be changing the personnel down. You can't be changing the people down there, because
2: that's I said. It's something that the chairman, it's only the FHM that I say the board, when they come, they now say they now write to FIFA that they want to change. And when you want to bring somebody else, it has to be someone that you know that can take,
3: that is competent.
2: That is competent in that. It's not something that you just wake up in the morning and just say, you enter.
3: Yeah.
2: As you're my boy, just enter. No.
3: Man, no man thing.
2: It's not that kind of position.
3: You're right.
2: Because even when he's going to go to FIFA, and there's a certain question to wax him.
3: Yeah.
1: Definitely.
2: You know, if you cannot answer it, I'm going to forget.
1: Alright guys, I was talking about volleyball, men's African Nations Volleyball Championship in Tunisia, where Nigeria won her opening game against Chad today, 3-0. So we're playing against Algeria tomorrow in our second Group C game. That's against Algeria tomorrow. Volleyball for men.
2: Wow.
1: So we are targeting, there are two tickets at stake in that championship. A ticket to the Los Angeles 2028 Olympic Games, that's in USA, and also the 2027 World Championship for men's volleyball. And also in tennis, that's in lawn tennis, or tennis, in case you don't know, Nigeria will be in action also from September 19 until 20 this year. That's in the Davis Cup World Group 2 playoffs against Morocco. It's an away game for Nigeria, and it's a clay court tournament. Nigeria is ranked 66 in the world, while Morocco is ranked 48 in the world. And so far, the four Nigerian players that will be repping the country are Daniel Adeleye, Kanis Abua, I've got Michael Emmanuel, Abubakar Yusuf, Shehu Ogunshagi, you and I spoke about the young man Shark playing that played in the the US Open. And the third player is the fifth player, Daniel, Kanis, Michael, Abubakar, and Shehu Ogunshagi, and they'll be coached by Benson Ezechielli. Alright guys, let's move on now to international football right here on Sports Summit on 97. We want to say something? Okay, move
3: on. I think in the next 1 hour, this thing we're playing, Flamingos will be playing against Niger Republic.
1: You're right.
3: They were initially supposed to play against Ghana, but I think Benin withdrew.
1: Yeah, withdrew, yeah.
3: Yeah, so they'll be playing against Niger Republic in the next 1 hour. 1 hour, probably 20 minutes by 3 o'clock. In Cote d'Ivoire. So Nigerians should just expect that game to come up in the next 1 hour. So
1: But you know, it's somehow a dress rehearsal, because the tournament is somehow is academic. Even if you win, you can't qualify for anything. No, so it's like a dress rehearsal.
3: They've actually qualified for the World Cup.
1: Yeah, Nigerian team alongside Ghana.
3: But
1: for the World
3: game,
1: Cup.
3: This game is also for a qualifier for 2027 Nations Cup.
2: Okay.
3: Yes. Yes.
2: So that means all to play for.
3: So it's all to play for. It's all to play.
1: Number 17. No?
3: Yes. Yes.
1: Okay, Nations Cup, right?
3: Yeah. Nations Cup only next year. So it's also like a qualifiers and so they have to do. They have to put in their all in this game. They are playing against.
2: It don't make any sense qualifying for the World Cup. That means Nations Cup.
3: Nations Cup. Yeah.
2: It's better to even be the Nations Cup side, at least to prep.
3: They're also in the tournament.
1: All right, guys. Before we go into international.

0: of football or international sports. A couple comments on Facebook. Ezion Haikena saying, lovely picture. Okay, thank you so much. Ayodele Okunfolami saying, what is the FIFA's business with our style of play? Does it imply other football assistant, technical directors are supervised by FIFA? That's what Ayodele Okunfolami is asking. And FIFA tried to make football, help some, would I say, less privileged footballing nation to actually come up and measure up? So that
1: I get.
2: And also match,
1: but we are not in that category. Nigeria doesn't.
0: FIFA do that so that you'll be saying 30-0, 15-0,
2: like it's not the female this World Cup now.
1: Yeah, New Caledonia.
2: New Caledonia was taking 11. Now let China manage to give them. Nigeria give them 6.
1: Five or six.
2: Nigeria gave them 10. Now I'm like, what? Only basketball? What happened?
1: Spain landed 9.
2: Spain landed 11.
0: We gave them 10.
2: We gave them 10.
0: And people don't wonder how did they qualify. Why? How did they qualify for the World Cup? But anyway, that's the story. So guys, let's move on to international sports and the HCB. And it's all about football here, right here. And I'm trying to see whether I can have some more comments on Facebook. I think I'm have. Anyway, let's move on to international football. So, Fadi, what's pumping? Yesterday, there were games played yesterday.
1: Yeah.
0: Carabao Cup.
1: Yeah.
0: Third round or fourth round?
1: I think it's the third round.
0: Okay, third round. So, fill us in with the information.
1: Yeah, Liverpool came up with a win against Tottenham.
0: Yeah.
1: Although Tottenham scored their first goal this season, which is shambolic, you know. Mama, it's crazy.
2: But they were playing Anfield now.
1: Yeah, I know.
0: So their first goal. Leave this man. Give us information.
1: Tottenham played against.
0: Hello, good afternoon. Good afternoon. Welcome to Sports Summit.
3: Okay, my name is Engineer Peter.
0: Engineer Peter.
3: I'm calling from
2: Ayobo TV. Okay.
0: Thank you, Engineer. So we can fire off.
3: What's his name? Osimhen.
0: Mm-hmm.
3: I think we have Akon Jams and Mashudian now.
0: Uh-huh.
3: That can replace him if he's not available. And secondly, about the NFF saga or this and that. I think they should not allow anyone of them to return to that position. All of them should be sacked. Let me take over. Please, I beg. I think Michel Odile and Odile Bami and some of these people that are still alive. Our ex-commissioner.
0: Okay.
3: So you will go check our account. You be the one there. Please.
0: Okay.
3: So please tell them. We don't want to have any of these corruption in our football league.
0: Thank you. Thank you so much for your contribution. Appreciate it. Keep the calls coming through. Okay. Please, the calls were done with the calls. Let's move on.
2: You want to argue with the callers now. You want to argue with the callers.
0: We're done with the calls. Sorry. We're done with the calls. All right, you were saying something about
1: I said something about Carabao Cup.
0: Just talk sprightly.
1: Today's fixture in the Carabao Cup, you have seen Everton against Wolverhampton, Fleetwood against Sheffield United, Coventry against Aston Villa, Manchester United against Brighton. And in La Liga, we have seen Atletico play against Osasuna, our own Ademola Lookman, Sevilla against Corona, Levante against Athletic Bilbao, and Barcelona against Racing Santander today. So those are one of the key fixtures in today's game. Nothing really much. Europa is holding today also.
0: Yeah, okay.
1: Loads of games going on. I can't touch that. Loads of games going on today. So kudos to whoever is going to make it out there today.
0: Definitely. That's for the Europa League, right?
1: Yeah.
0: Okay, guys, I'm still talking international football, and I know it's been everywhere. Time is almost out of time here. But again, it's not about the Ballon d'Or.
2: Uh-huh.
0: So it's also generating a lot of controversies because Thierry Henry, that's the Igwe, former player of the French national team and also for Arsenal and the Juventus, said he was asked about who he thinks could win the Ballon d'Or, and he said, "I'm not going to say anything." Okay.

0: it was asked whether he will win the FIFA Ballon d'Or or the Ballon d'Or in today's era. He said, "I'm not going to say anything. I have too much respect for today's players. Too much respect," close quote. I don't know. Let me ask you, you think Henry can win the Ballon d'Or the way it is, based on the players right now who are firing?
1: If he take his form from then, yes, and bring it now,
0: mm-hmm,
1: yeah,
2: he should. And first of all, that's a mature response. There's no shades at anybody. So I feel he should.
0: So are you saying the standard has actually gotten, I mean, become so low? Sorry, we got to go. But one word, yes or no?
2: It has kind of...
0: One word, yes or no, one word. Yes. How about you?
1: Yeah, I think it has gone down a bit.
0: Okay, it's a wrap, guys. It's a wrap. Me, I'm saying nothing, though. It's a wrap. We got to go, guys. Sports Summit to reach to wrap live right here on 97.7 Metro FM. Baby, thank you to you, Samuel, and also to Obi Osaka. My name is Bernard Eitzer. Good afternoon. And we'll see you tomorrow. We'll do it again tomorrow at 1:30 p.m. Yeah.

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1: Yo, where you been?
2: What's going on? What's going on? This is Neo, a.k.a. The Gentleman.
1: That's right.
3: Yo, this is Ludacris, disturbing the peace.

0: where's that, man?
1: This is Drizzy Drake. About you when they
2: told me things. Yo, what's up, y'all? This is Kanye.
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1: Henry Emenike.
0: Good afternoon, Henry.
1: Good afternoon.
0: And begin with the headlines.
1: Gridlock persists on Lagos-Ibadan Expressway after 14-hour traffic jam.
0: Lagos Assembly advances street begging ban bill.
1: Veteran actor Olu Jacobs passes on.
0: Plus issues in politics, business and sports news.
1: Now the detail. Motorists and commuters on the Lagos-Ibadan Expressway are still facing severe traffic following a 14-hour gridlock that hit the Iyanaworo-Berga and Arepo-Ibafo corridors. The congestion was worsened by multiple crashes involving container-laden trucks around Kara and Otedola bridges, while motorists driving against traffic further compounded the situation. Ongoing rehabilitation of expansion joints on Kara Bridge has also contributed to the prolonged traffic. The gridlock has spilled into areas including 7-Up Junction,

0: Ketu and Berger, with commuters reporting higher transport fares. They are calling for permanent repairs to the expressway to end the reoccurring rehabilitation and traffic crisis.
1: Stakeholders have backed the proposed ban on street begging and related activities in Lagos State, citing concerns over the alleged use of dangerous weapons by some beggars to extort money from motorists and passersby. Speaking at a public hearing on the proposed law, Lagos Chairman, Nigeria Bar Association, NBA, Uchenna Akinbade, called for clear provisions and stiffer penalties for offenders found with weapons. Other stakeholders, including a representative of the Oba of Lagos, architect Bolaho Oki, called for the rehabilitation of offenders, while a counseling psychologist, Mrs. Suliat Olaniro, urged stronger public education and sensitization on the proposed law.
0: Still at the Assembly, the Lagos State House of Assembly has passed the 2026 Budget Reordering Bill presented by Governor Babajide Sanwo-Olu. The measure followed the adoption of a report by the House Committee on Economic Planning and Budget, which said the reordering was necessary to address disparities in capital project implementation across government agencies. The committee put the state budget performance by the House Committee on Economic Planning and Budget, which said the reordering was necessary to address disparities in capital project implementation across government agencies. The committee put the state budget performance at 69% as of June 30th before the House considered and passed the bill into law.
1: The Academic Staff Union of Universities, ASU, has declared an indefinite strike across the three Lagos state-owned universities over the state government's failure to implement the 2025 agreement between ASU and the federal government. The affected institutions are Lagos State University, LASU, Lagos State University of Education, LASUED, and Lagos State University of Science and Technology, LASUTEC. The decision followed the expiration of a 14-day ultimatum issued to the Lagos State government on August 31. In a joint statement, the union said the strike followed prolonged dialogue and continued inaction by the state government. Lagos is among 20 states where ASU says the 2025 agreement is yet to be implemented.
0: The Lagos state government has been commended for its commitment to urban development through the implementation of several development plans. Chairman of the Nigerian Institute of Town Planners, Lagos Chapter, Mr. Oladele Akindele, gave the commendation at a briefing ahead of the Institute's 2026 Annual General Meeting. He called for greater public-private partnership in implementing the state master plans.
2: Government should consider an increased participation through public-private partnership in the implementation of all master or modern city plans and even lower order plans to achieve sustainable environment.
0: The town planners also urged the government to tackle flooding by clearing blocked drainage channels, intensifying public enlightenment, and imposing stricter penalties on offenders.
1: The Lagos Waste Management Authority, LOMA, is set to revive the Wole Wole system, with environmental health officers visiting homes and neighborhoods to enforce sanitation standards. The move is part of efforts to curb indiscriminate waste dumping, patronage of illegal waste operators, and trading on road medians and other unauthorized locations. LOMA Managing Director Dr. Muyiwa Gbadegesi disclosed this during a briefing at the authority's headquarters in Ijora Olokpa. Our correspondent Innocent Ono reports.
3: Gesin said that the renewed Wole Wole strategy is part of measures to achieve the Lagos state government's vision of a cleaner and healthier Lagos. He said, while LOMA had introduced several interventions to improve waste management, the cooperation of residents remained critical to sustaining the gains. The LOMA chief executive explained that

0: Environmental health officers, whose numbers have been increased, would inspect residential compounds to ensure that households have appropriate waste bins, gutters are properly maintained, and refuse is correctly stored for evacuation.
1: The idea we want to bring back is the wole-wole system of the past. That's the one thing that will give us sustainability with the first one. We want them to be able to move around your neighborhood. You come and check your house. Do you have a bin? Is your bin in good condition? If not, they can sanction you. Are you bagging your waste? Are you paying the PSV on time?
0: Dr. Badegesin acknowledged that some communities had experienced delays in waste evacuation due to operational challenges involving PSP operators. He, however, said the situation was improving, particularly with the recent addition of more compactor trucks to Loma's fleet. The Loma boss explained that the authority was working to install biodigester plants at major markets similar to that in Ikosi Market.
2: We call it a biodigester at the Ikosi Fruits Market. It takes the organic waste from the fruit market, which is mainly rotting fruit. About 200 kilograms goes into the biodigester and it produces gas, specifically biomethane. And that gas produced from the biodigester powers a generator, which powers the lights for the market, gives them cooking gas, and also they're able to charge their phones. So that kind of biodigester, we want to replicate that to the market.
0: He also announced plans to deploy smaller compactor trucks capable of entering narrow streets and other hard-to-reach locations, stressing that poor access would no longer be an excuse for leaving communities with uncollected waste. He appealed to Lagos residents to pay their waste management charges, noting that effective waste management is highly capital intensive and requires sustainable funding. A visit by Radio Nigeria to some areas, including Egondo Market, Akeso, and Iyanoba, showed that Loma-powered PSP operators had evacuated substantial amounts of accumulated waste. However, residents said the intervention had only reduced the size of some refuse heaps. Innocent Ono for Newsreel.
3: Lagos State Health District 5 has trained frontline health workers in basic life-saving and emergency response skills, including CPR and basic life support. The training at Oriade Local Council Development Area focused on early recognition and response to emergencies such as skills, including CPR and basic life support. The training at Oriade Local Council Development Area focused on early recognition and response to emergencies such as choking, severe bleeding, stroke, and drowning. Permanent Secretary, Lagos State Health District 5, Dr. Oladapo Asinobi, urged participants to apply the skills in real-life emergencies and share the knowledge and colleagues and their communities.
4: Nigeria's airline operators have blamed airport congestion, poor infrastructure, technical problems, and bad weather for many flight delays and cancellations in the country. Speaking at the Aviation Day of the Akwaba African Travel Market in Lagos, with the theme, Delayed and Cancelled Flights, the Airline Perspective, representatives of airlines said airlines do not deliberately delay flights, while airport operators suggest the slot system to address the challenge. Our correspondent, Nosa Aitwamen, has the details.
5: The chief commercial officer of one of the domestic airlines, Mr. Adedayo Olawuye, explained that heavy money traffic at airports can keep aircraft waiting on the ground, while bad weather and technical problems can also disrupt schedules. He cited a flight to Kano, which had to return to Lagos after a thunderstorm affected the airport's runway lights. According to him, passengers have rights when flights are delayed, including refreshments and meals, while compensation may apply in some cases.
6: We just want to ensure that we are screening before you get onto the air.
5: Another airline chief commercial officer, Mr. Trevor Henry, also blamed congestion at check-in areas, security points, and runways. The chief operating officer of Murtala Mohammed Airport Terminal 2, Mr. Remi Jibodu, called for a coordinated slot system to reduce congestion and flight delays at Nigerian airports. He said airlines and airport operators could stagger departure times to ease the pressure, stressing that while a full slot system may not be necessary, some form of coordination is

0: to keep flights moving smoothly and get passengers airborne on time. Nusa Aitu Ame reporting for Newsreel.
1: The competitiveness of the Nigerian port requires efficiency, innovation, safety, technology, adequate regulatory framework, and human capital to drive the sector. This was the summation of the former director of the Nigerian Maritime Administration and Safety Agency, NIMASA, and now the director of technical services of Tantita Security Services Limited, Captain Waridi Enuswa. While speaking at the Maritime Reporters Association of Nigeria, MARAN, forum held in Lagos, Captain Enuswa explained that a modern port required modern infrastructure, competent professionals to operate, manage and sustain the infrastructure to international standards for the growth of the sector. He further explained that future ports would be driven by both technology and humans, hence the need to align effective training programs with the basic industry needs, international conventions and the emerging technologies. The former flight captain and later ship captain noted that port operations seem to be concentrated in Lagos, which the eastern part lie follow, and calling for the Togo experience on how to decongest the Nigerian port. The maritime expert also frowned at the Pyrenean port road congestion, which caused traffic bottleneck to easy mobility, and called for barges improvement to reduce traffic on the roads and forestall extortions by the area boys along the road. Captain Enuswa, however, called for the dredging of the Calabar Wari Delta as well as the Port Harcourt port so as to boost operations in the eastern region and decongest the Lagos port. Correspondent John Obot quotes Captain Enuswa as suggesting constant dredging of the nation's seaport to accommodate modern vessels that carry more 24,000 containers on one trip, as the case in Togo.
2: 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A reminder of the top stories in the package. Gridlock persists on Lagos-Ibadan Expressway after 14-hour traffic jam. Lagos Assembly advances street begging ban bill. And still to come, veteran actor Olu Jacobs passes on. Plus issues in politics, business and sports news. Do stay with us.
3: Yes, you. You want to go and do money rituals, Abi? You want to get rich, sharp, sharp. I pity you. They won't tell you there are consequences before you do it, oh. Consequences like nightmares, heightened fears, depression, and... Yes, you. You want to go and do money rituals, Abi? You want to get rich, sharp, sharp. I pity you. They won't tell you there are consequences before you do it, oh. Consequences like nightmares, heightened fears, depression, and even the riches from money rituals don't last that long. There is nemesis too. So where is the joy in having riches without peace of mind? Look, there are lots of other means by which you can get rich legally. Go look for one of them and be diligent in it. It will surprise you how wealth will come your way. Diligent hands attract wealth and peace of mind. A word, they say, is enough for the wise.
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1: Okay, welcome back. With political activities building up across the country, experts are calling for issue-based campaigns focused on solutions to Nigerians' challenges. Political researcher and technocrat Professor Olufemi Otumbanjo made a call while analyzing emerging political calculations and intrigues in an interactive session with our correspondent Moses Kalu.
5: In any election, any governor working with the president is a major asset. And if you have 31, you will have considerable advantage. Of course, barring the Southeast, which has 5 governors, and they are not likely to make a difference because the aspiration of the Southeast to produce the president

0: they are not going to follow their governors. But apart from that, the governors behind Tinubu from the other zones of the country are likely to work for him because they have the capacity to deliver. They are the ones who control the party, they have the resources of the state, and in view of the legality that is still going on, they control the resources of the local government, and they control traditional rulers. They have influence among religious groups. So for an opposition party to break through that, you have to have a formidable war chest that can create parallel structures. So they have an advantage. And if they are working for you, the president will also benefit substantially. And that's what I worry about. I was asking, what is Atiku selling to Nigerians? I cannot see it. He's now jumped on this bandwagon of West Virginia. But how is he going to pay for it? How is he going to control the corruption that we know was the major feature of that West subsidy regime? And of course, Peter Obi, apart from carrying the flag of the Southeast for the presidency, there's nothing about him that I know that shows that he will be a better president for Nigeria. And I think that he has not been effectively conveying his own manifesto, because with all due respect, that he lacked that oratorial capacity, power to deliver. It's not enough to be telling stories about yourself, about your shoes. You need to tell Nigerians what you have for them. Why would they vote for you? What will you do differently? Why will you be better than Tinubu that is there? We don't have that. That's the kind of debate you ought to have. And if you look at the record of the 2023 elections, Tinubu came first in 12 states, came second in 16 states. That's why he was able to break the barrier of 25%. And if that is repeated, he will be on his way to a second term. So it is about political arithmetic. So essentially, governors will make a difference.
1: That is Professor Olufemi Otumbajo of the Nigerian Institute of International Affairs speaking with Moses Kalu on how best to go about political campaigns.
2: Now to issues in politics. Candidates of the Social Democratic Party, SDP, Prince Adewole Adebayo, has warned that the price of Premium Motor Spirit, PMS, commonly known as petrol, could soar above the reach of the common man, such as 5,000 naira per litre, if something tangible is not done on the matter. Prince Adebayo, in a statement by his presidential campaign's chief communications advisor, Comrade Mark Adebayo, stated that the current administration's economic policies, specifically the fuel deregulation of the petroleum downstream sector and the continuous floating of the naira, have set Nigeria's economy on a hyperinflationary path. Without a radical policy shift, he argued, a second term under the current framework will inevitably push fuel prices to heights previously thought impossible. And still in politics, a political chieftain in Apapa and aspirant for the Lagos State House of Assembly, Apapa constituency, constituency one, at the last All Progressives Congress primaries, Dr. Mike Oladunwoye Egbeyolu says Lagos deserves a leader who understands the complexity of a mega city. Dr. Oladunwoye Egbeyolu, in a chat with Newsreel, says due to its growing population, Lagos is required to be conventional in approaching governance and to remain competitive in a global economy. He cited the increasing pressure on infrastructure, climate and environmental challenges, traffic, housing, employment, digital transformation. To be conventional in approaching governance and to remain competitive in a global economy. He cited the increasing pressure on infrastructure, climate and environmental challenges, traffic, housing, employment, digital transformation, and the need to remain competitive in a global economy. Mr. Oladunjoye Egbeyolu, who is the convener of Lagos Technocrats for Hamzat, expressed conviction that the next phase of Lagos development requires leadership that combines political experience and technical competence, institutional understanding, and a clear vision for the future. He believes Dr. Obafemi Hamzat represents the type of leadership required for this next phase due to his experience in the development of the state. In another development, the governorship candidate of the Allied People's Movement, APM, in Lagos State, Prince Adelaja Adeoye, has said his aspiration is driven

0: by a desire to deliver real governance to the people of the state. Prince Adeoye said in a statement that he was contesting not just to occupy Alausa, but to provide quality and accountable leadership, saying that Lagos is in desperate need of a leader who understands the true meaning of governance and can provide solutions to the multidimensional challenges confronting the state. And that's Issues in Politics, as put together by Taurid Abdullahi.
1: And then we move over to the business news. Nigeria's headline inflation rate fell slightly to 15.39% in August 2026 from 15.43% recorded in July, according to the National Bureau of Statistics. The statistics agency disclosed this in its Consumer Price Index report, noting that the latest figure represents a 0.04 percentage point decline from the previous month. The Bureau also reported a sharper slowdown in the month-on-month inflation rate, which stood at 0.71% in August, compared with 1.57% in July. According to the NBS, the month-on-month figure was 0.86 percentage points lower than the rate recorded in July. The NBS also reported a decline in food inflation, which stood at 19.57% year-on-year in August 2026. The figure was lower than the 25.30% recorded in August 2025. And that's business news.
0: And now we'll move straight to sports. Nigeria began their campaign at the 2026 African Men's Volleyball Nations Championship on a winning note after defeating Chad 3-0 in Tunisia today at the El Menza Sports Palace, Tunisia. Nigeria are targeting the sole ticket to the Los Angeles 2028 Olympic Games, while also aiming to secure qualification for the 2027 5B World Championship. The Zone 3 champions dominated the opening set, defeating Chad 25-17 before repeating the same scoreline in the second set. The team completed the job in the third set, winning 25-16 to seal their first victory of the championship. In football, the Super Eagles and Turkish champions Galatasaray have reached a mutual agreement over the release of Victor Osimhen for forthcoming 2027 AFCON qualifiers against Madagascar and Guinea-Bissau. Osimhen was injured in a Super League match against fellow Istanbul rivals Basaksehir on September 4. Reports claim Osimhen is making good progress with his recovery from that injury and could even be ready for Saturday's away match at Trabzonspor. However, after taking into account his history of injuries, Galatasaray have decided to leave him out of this game. They have also agreed with the Super Eagles that he stays away from the AFCON qualifiers so that he is fully ready to return after the elongated international break. And that's sports as packaged by Olumide Alex.
1: And then over to entertainment news. On a sad note, veteran Nigerian actor and film executive Oludotun Jacobs, popularly known as Olu Jacobs, has died at the age of 84. His death was announced by his son Olusoji Jacobs in a social media post on Wednesday. The family described him as a beloved husband, father, grandfather and uncle, whose legacy extended beyond his illustrious acting career. May his soul rest in peace.
0: Amen. Indeed. Amen. Jacob was indeed an icon, and may he continue to rest in peace.
1: Of course, he lived well.
0: Oh, sure. He did. Before we end today's edition of Newsreel, here is a recap of major stories in the bulletin. Residents decry the recurring gridlock on Lagos-Ibadan Expressway after 14-hour traffic jam. Before we end today's edition of Newsreel, here is a recap of major stories in the bulletin. Residents decry the recurring gridlock on Lagos-Ibadan Expressway after 14-hour traffic jam. The Lagos Assembly has held a public hearing as it advances street

0: begging ban bill. The passing on of veteran actor Olu Jacobs has been announced by his family.
1: 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On behalf of the editor, Chude Ugu, the entire production crew, and the studio manager, Ido Ezebio, my name is Henry Emenike, and my colleague has been
0: Maria Ihoma.
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Okay, that's a good one right there from Rick Hassani, Only You. A very good afternoon to you. Welcome to the Cafe Show. This is the afternoon drive. So talk to me, how's the day been so far? I hope your day has been going well. Well, mine has been awesome, I must say. You know, it's always a pleasure knowing that you're there listening to the Dial Metro 97.7 FM. I believe my life is complete. Of course, I believe my life is complete without you, my life would never be complete. That's a very strong word, you know. Welcome to the Cafe Show. It promises to be a good ride all the way from now to 4 p.m. My name is Henry MNEK. They call me the soothing voice on radio. Producing the show this afternoon is Olivia Afron. So this is where we talk about today's observances, insightful conversations as well, and then bringing you the best of music. A big shout out to a very talented artist. His name is CMS. Yeah, I don't know what that means anyways, but CMS, maybe someday he's going to tell us the full meaning of CMS. That's the name of the artist. A very talented one. I kid you not, it's got a brand new song, Afrobeat Vibes. Of course, you know the in thing now in the music, it's Afrobeat. Afrobeat has come to stay. And this one says Afrobeat Vibes. So if you want to get the Afrobeat Vibes, maybe you're looking for a good song to have or searching for a good song to have on your playlist, this one is just the right one for you. Afrobeat Vibes by CMPS. Yeah, I did say CMS before. No, CMPS, that's the name of the artist. Okay, I will be back in the beat when I return. I'll take you on what's happening in the world today, talking about today's observances and today in history. That's what's up. My name is Henry on the MIC. Producing is Olivia Afron. Back to music. I'll be back in a beat. Don't go anywhere. Me-

0: Okay, that was Gemma Ofili and the title of the song says Tomorrow. Tomorrow, oh my goodness, such a beautiful song. All right, 3 o'clock is going to be time for the headline news at 3, coming all the way. And after the news, I will be back again.
1: My dream.
0: So make sure you're there. 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
1: The time is 3 o'clock and this is the headline news at 3. My name is Henry MNEK. Lagos Assembly confirms nominees for state commissions. Lagos Assembly gives nod to 2026 Appropriation Amendment Bill. Lagos Government to begin enforcement of 2026 parking permit. Stakeholder calls for urgent reforms to boost port efficiency. Renowned Nollywood actor Olu Jacobs dies at 84. South African president vows justice as more women bodies found near Johannesburg. 20 killed as war-damaged building collapses in Gaza. And that is it on Metro FM Headline News at 3. 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
0: we take you on a journey every day from sunup to sundown.

That's a smooth song right there by Tante. Of course, God can take you from 0 to 1 million. It happens. And then you forget the days when, you know, you had no water to drink, you had no food to eat, and you'd be like, God, when is my life going to change for good? I mean, a lot of people are going through this at the moment. Yes, a lot of people are going through thick and thin at the moment. But I just want to tell you, just hold on a bit. Please, I beg you, just hold on a bit. It's going to be fine, definitely. Check your time, it is 12 minutes gone past 3 o'clock. This Wednesday afternoon, the 16th of September, 2026. Love and love and love you. We love you. Of course, I love God, and I'm sure you do love God, right? That's what's up. This is the Cafe Show, bringing you the best of music and the best of conversation. Well, today is observed as National Sit with a Stranger Day. It sounds somehow

0: sit with a stranger day? What does it mean? I know that's the question you're asking right now, right? Okay. I tell you. All right. National Sit with a Stranger Day arrives every September 16th, inviting everyone to step outside, you know, step outside their comfort zone and engage in friendly conversation. Now, this day encourages us to connect, share perspectives, and build unexpected bridges, and also strike up a chat with someone new. You know, listen actively and also discover the joy of human connection. There is joy of human connection. Yeah, it mustn't be your regular clique, you know, your regular kind of people and all of that. You know, just once in a while, not every time, not every day, once in a while, you know, just, you know, speak out, you know, talk to somebody, someone new. That's it. So while National Sit with a Stranger Day isn't typically marked by traditional retail deals, it is an opportunity for businesses to foster connection. Now, when you converse with a new person, you never can tell the businesses or the ideas or connection that would come from that person. Yes, you never can tell. So it's not just the regular kind of way. It is an opportunity for businesses to foster connection, you know, talk, share ideas that would, you know, snowball into something big for you in the future. Definitely. All right. I'm going to talk more on this when I return. Let's go back to music. I want to play another song from Ntante. This one says Tata Wange. Now, Ntante, she is a Kenyan artist making Kenya proud. Enjoy this one, Tata Wange.
1: Tata.

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1: Ja, ja, ja.

0: Of course, I know if you walk, I'll leave only you. That's a good one right there from Margil. I'm talking about J-Des and my guy as well, BK, giving us some good rhythm right there. By the way, J-Des is dropping. She's going to be having a listening party, I think, by the end of the week. Yeah, weekend. Looking forward to that. J-Des, she is one talented artist, female artist. I love our songs and also our vocal texture as well. Check your time. It is 28 minutes gone past 3 o'clock. I believe in you in the hands of Sport Track, taking you all the way on sport. Yes, almost time for Sport Track. I've got my guy in the studio already. How are you doing?
1: Yeah, good afternoon, Harry. How's everything?
0: You know, I keep forgetting your name, honestly.
1: Yeah, I don't know why. Yeah, it's a very special day, man. It's Daylight.
0: Daylight.
1: Captain of the Airwaves.
0: Yeah, Captain of the Airwaves.
1: Yeah.
0: Okay, that's good. What are we expecting today on the show?
1: Yes, you have some wonderful results, wonderful analysis. We're looking at what has happened over the week. Like you know, yesterday there was wonderful matches ahead, and a lot of people were disappointed, and some people were also happy. Looking at what happened between Madrid and Santander, how they came up from 2-0 down to 2-2. And later, Madrid had the 3 points. So it was a lot of mix-up saying that Rose and Andy were supposed to just play and enjoy the game while they draw the match. But people never knew that Mourinho, as we know, the special one, has a way of changing the game and giving us a different result. And also, Arsenal had a wonderful result yesterday, though despite it was not a clean sheet, which we expected. But ended up 2-4 against Ipswich. So those are wonderful results we'll be looking at today. Also, our young guy, Ugo Chukwu, who is making us proud over there in Formula 3. So it's an interesting thing to know and to also give us wonderful information.
0: All right, that's what's up. So make sure you're there. Do not touch the dial. My name is Henry Emenike. They call me the soothing voice on radio. Thank you to my producer, Olivia Afron. I will be back again after the network news, 4 o'clock. But in the meantime, enjoy Sport Track.

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Yo, welcome back. It's Sports Tracker, and you know I'm your number one sports lover here in Metro FM. I'm Prince Daylight, captain of the airwaves. Yes, like I said, it's a wonderful, wonderful time we had in the weekend, over the week, and also during the yesterday matches. It was amazing, at least for one or two teams who played. But today, it's something that we need to look out for, especially those who love football and who are not biased. You know, I keep saying that. Despite I'm an Arsenal fan, I will keep on saying it every time, every day, that it's important when it comes to analysis, we learn not to be biased, especially when our teams are not doing well. Yes, you know that Real Madrid is the talk of the town. They're always escaping. And it's already going on for them because, you know, Barcelona are not giving up. And, you know, today they'll be taking on in La Liga. And you know what Barcelona is up to. And it is if Madrid are expecting to contend with Barcelona in the La Liga this year, they need to improve their method of playing and also need to harmonize how they play on the pitch. Missing a lot of chances, not converting them, it's showing that such a credible theme, big name, you know, in especially when you talk about Europe. Real Madrid, they are the kings in Europe, especially when it comes to Champions League. But over the weeks, looking at what they've played so far, scaling through, and it is not a good one for them when we talk about coming to the title race. Yes, and also we know that Arsenal has been keeping the ball rolling. They've never turned down and they've never made the Arsenal fan somehow feeling sad. But yesterday was a 2-4 against Ipswich, where we have our number, our 16-year-old Max Damman has scored a brace, and that young man is somebody I want to talk about today. And, you know, I keep saying it is very important that coaches, managers, they give players opportunity to showcase who they really are. And you know what I'm talking about when I'm talking about giving them opportunity. I'm looking down to Nigeria also, giving the youngsters the opportunity to showcase what they have. It doesn't, the age is not the determinant of if a player should be featured or not. It's what the player has, how is his level of what has he done when it comes to, when you talk about training, and what is it giving the team when it comes about when he's in future. And this young man is amazing. Last season he became the youngest taking that out of the league, Premier League, and also yesterday he had a brace, and it's a wonderful one for that young man. Also, Arsenal considered 2 goals, which was not okay for us Arsenal fan because we are known to keep clean sheet. And it's important that Kepa understand. I keep saying it. If you're an Arsenal fan, I am saying this time and again and again and again. Kepa is not one good goalkeeper I am looking forward to, because he has always shown that the net is always open when he's standing there. And it's not a good one for Arsenal also, because when you meet teams like Sunderland, if it was Sunderland yesterday, having that 2 goals, it would be a very, very, very terrible one for Arsenal. Let me tell you the truth, because if you watch Arsenal match against Sunderland, despite the 2-0 win, and Sunderland were very, very, very physical with Arsenal, and Arsenal proved to it that we are the defending champions and we need to keep the pace. Yes, on the Premier League table, we have Arsenal and Man City still perfect on 12 points each, and Leeds climbing fast. It's amazing to see Leeds climbing, beating Newcastle 4-1, and it was a wonderful win for them to sit on the number 3, the 3rd on the table. And also looking at the Super Eagles, the AFCON 2027 qualifiers begins next week. Madagascar at home on the 25th of September. Yes, then the Guinea-Bissau on the 29th. What are we saying? The question is, are we ready? Are we ready? Are we ready? Are we ready to make Nigerians proud again in this AFCON? We're looking at the lineups. We're looking at the preparation from the NFF to the players. How have they prepared so far? And looking at what our players are doing in Europe, it is a wonderful sign that Nigeria should be

at that place in African football where we become dominant like the Super Falcons. Yes, I keep saying that they've shown so much wonderful result that you cannot but say they are truly, truly the defending champions of Africa. If our male team could do that, it would go a long way to make our football better. Yes, so we're going on a short commercial. When we come back, we'll be looking deep into what we have for Sport Track. They'll be looking at the pulse for today, the game match pulse for today, looking at what happened, and let's analyze it better. Let everybody understand that. And I keep going a long way to make our football better. Yes, so we're going on a short commercial. When we come back, we'll be looking deep into what we have for Sport Track. They'll be looking at the pulse for today, the game match pulse for today, looking at what happened, and let's analyze it better. Let everybody understand that. And I keep saying this, for those of us who are fans and lovers of football who engage in betting, I keep on saying this live here, that it is important to know that your money is not something you waste. So while you're listening, we are helping you to build a very wonderful analytical concept model in your mind to predict game. Why? Because you need to cut down those losses you're making. Yes, when we come back from this short break, we'll be going deep into what we have for Sport Track. They don't touch that. I'm Prince Delight. This is Metro 97.7. And I'm here. I'll give you what you expect and what you'll be expecting also in the weekend. Don't touch the dial.

0: Yeah, welcome back to Sports Strikers 97.7 Metro FM, and I'm Prince Dela, captain of the Airwaves. And yes, want to look at what happened last week, yesterday. The match that I want to talk about today is Liverpool and Tottenham. It was a very, very, very amazing match, very entertaining. The suspense were much, and but Liverpool delivered the results. Yeah, like you know, Liverpool is one team who we which we know that they had contenders one time when let's say 2-3 seasons ago. And right now, it seems like Liverpool are still struggling. Yes, looking at the match yesterday, though they beat Tottenham 3-1. But yet, it's not a good play for Liverpool. We know what Liverpool played during the weekend with Fulham to the nil-nil draw. But we had high expectations from them. But it was like, what has happened? Fulham played the game very well against Liverpool. But despite that, Liverpool came on Tuesday to show us that they are still Liverpool beating Tottenham 3-1. Now let's look at what it is. How are we seeing Liverpool? Yes, the lines to call at 0700-7000-977. Let's say Liverpool, are they really equipped to become contenders of the race? Like we know clearly on the table, it has really shown. somebody was saying something on Facebook. I was just laughing. He said, it is clear now who are the contenders of this league. It is between Arsenal and Man City. But we keep saying that football, it's not over until it's over. Yes, until you hear the final whistle. So we are going to give that credit only to Arsenal and to Man City. I want to know, what do you think? Do you think Liverpool, Chelsea also, and Man United are truly, truly, truly ready to contend with Man City and Arsenal? Sorry, let me use Arsenal first. Yes, I'm not being biased right now, but you know, on the table is still Arsenal that is the leading team, so hopefully by Man City. So if I say let's put Arsenal first, I'm not being biased. Yes, looking at Arsenal and Man City, what do we see? Looking at Chelsea, yes, we have a caller in the house. We want to know Chelsea, Man City. Yes, good evening. What's the name and where you calling from?
1: Good evening.
0: Yes, what's your name? Where are you calling from?
1: My name is Babatunde Oladele.
0: Okay, Babatunde Oladele. Good evening. How are you doing?
1: I'm fine.
0: How is everything?
1: I'm from Faji Ayobo.
0: Faji Ayobo. How is Faji Ayobo this afternoon?
1: Fine. No, Faji Ayobo. Faji Ayobo.
0: Okay, Faji Ayobo. Faji Ayobo. All right, I'm with you. So, looking at Chelsea, Man U, and Liverpool, do you think they are ready to contend with Arsenal and Man City in this season?

0: Are you still there? Like we lost Babatunde. All right. Yes, the question is here on Chelsea, Man U, and Liverpool. Are they ready to contend for this title with Arsenal? Man U, looking at what they've played so far, are we seeing them in any way for them to really, really, really prove to us that they can also become very good contenders with Arsenal and Man City? Yes, we'll be looking straight also out of football right now. We'll be looking at our own, a British Nigerian who has made us proud over the weekend. I'm taking 100% down Ugochukwu. Yes, this young man has done something remarkable and we need to celebrate the Nigerian Motorsport success. Ugochukwu is the number one man today in the FIA Formula 3 Drivers Champion. He won it and he has been amazing. And we are seeing Nigerians doing wonderfully well in Europe. And the question is it because what is happening to our own sport here? You know, this week on Monday, I was saying, together with Roy was here, and we're discussing, talking about sports. You know, when we talk about sports in Nigeria, people majorly talk about football than Europe. And the question is it because what is happening to our own sport here? You know, the best we go also is basketball. But yes, we have other sports like the rugby, we have table tennis, lawn tennis, volleyball, and other sports like that. Talking about racing, like I told you, I was having my young guys, which they were not on the show last week, but I think they will be on the show this week by God's grace on Saturday. Wonderful young cyclists here in the city of Lagos, precisely here in Ikoyi. These guys have been training. They want to become cyclists. Now, what do they have to achieve? What would they gain? Should they pursue this or conventionally pursue what we call the educational Down syndrome? Because we've so much raised the bars of education whereby we don't give youngsters the ability to check out their talent, their gifts, and how to manage it to become better people. Yes, but we are seeing a young man in Europe, Ugochukwu, who is doing absolutely well in the game of racing, and he is currently the 2026 champion. Yes, we have a call in the house. Want to know, Chelsea, Arsenal, Liverpool, are they good contenders? Yes, good evening. What's your name and where are you calling from?
1: It's me. I called by Babatunde.
0: All right, Babatunde, yes, I'm with you. So let's talk. What do you think about Chelsea, Man United, and Liverpool when it comes to the race title with Arsenal and Man City?
1: I can't talk about United.
0: You can't talk about United. Why?
1: Because they are not performing well.
0: But they have winnings this season, and why do you say they're not performing well?
1: They have winnings, quite all right. We watched their game against Manchester City.
0: Yes.
1: With one man down.
0: Yes.
1: They can't even draw the match or to even win that match.
0: But you and I could testify that when you look at the current squad and the current squad of Man City, it cannot be compared to what Man United are having. Also because now Man United are also trying to come up because of the shuffling that's happened within the league. And also, we need to look out that Man City already have a quite number of players who have come to understand themselves on the pitch and they are able to deliver. What do you think about that?
1: Alright,
0: so let's look at Chelsea. Let's look at Chelsea.
1: Okay, like Chelsea now.
0: Yes.
1: The problem is that the defense line is totally rubbish.
0: I agree with you. The defense line is really, really bad.
1: Yes, they are playing the football. They are scoring the goal.
0: Mm.
1: They concede with much.
0: Exactly. They concede more goals.
1: They score goals. But they can't defend the goals. That is just the problem. If they can be able to defend the goal, and the way they are scoring, they will go a long way.
0: But don't you think...
1: If they can't win the league, at least they will be in top four.
0: Exactly, yes. But don't you think the Enzo leaving Chelsea is affecting Chelsea this season?
1: I don't think so.
0: Really?
1: There's one thing about me that keeps me

0: Yes. Barack must be. All right, I want to know which team are you supporting? Yes. Yes.
1: You are free to go.
0: So which team are you supporting right now? Which team? I want to know which team
1: I'm a Chelsea fan. So I'm not against Enzo going.
0: Yes.
1: I'm not even angry at that.
0: All right, now talk about Liverpool. Do you think Liverpool also are good? They are on a good ground to contend.
1: Yes, Liverpool are a good team.
0: They are a good team.
1: They will find their form back. Yes.
0: They will pick up, right?
1: Apart from me, supporting Chelsea.
0: Yes.
1: Liverpool is the one team that I love for England.
0: But you know, me, I predicted that Chelsea will be one of the teams that will do very well this season because of Alonso.
1: Yeah, if Alonso can be able to work on that defense line.
0: Yes.
1: Because I thought that if... this guy come back. Can come back? They come back from injury. At least if James go back to the defense line, he can be able to help them in that defense line.
0: Yes.
1: Because defense is not good at all.
0: Thank you so much, Babatunde, for calling in. I really want to say thank you so much. God bless you, and keep
1: you
0: staying tuned. And as we enjoy the conversation.
1: Okay.
0: Thank you so much. Yes, that's Babatunde, and he has given his wonderful analysis, which I so much agree with him when he talking about Chelsea, Man United, and Liverpool. But you know, quite right now on the table we have Arsenal, Man City, Leeds, number 3, Hull City, and Brighton. And you believe me that these three teams have really shown a wonderful and remarkable performance this season, especially Hull City. And the question is, are we seeing that these guys won't come and chance? Those guys have been there before. Like you know, Brighton, they've done wonderful signings. Also Hull City coming from relegation, and they are pulling that wonderful weight. And you know, the goals is, these guys won't come and chance. Those guys have been there before. They've done wonderful signings. Also Hull City coming from relegation, and they are pulling that wonderful weight. And you know, the goals is the week. Let me just give you the latest start for the goals. We have Erling Haaland having 4 goals, Bruno Fernandes 3, Alexander Isak of Liverpool. I expect so much from him, actually, against their match with Fulham, but he tried. He's having 3 goals. Joan Pedro having 3 goals. Morgan Roger also having 3 goals. Bukayo Saka 3 goals.

the assist given to him by Declan Rice. Now let's talk about the goalkeeping this season. David Raya, I am seeing this guy as one guy that is going to set the hallmark of who a goalkeeper needs to be in the Premier League. Looking at what he has done, he's having 3 clean sheets. Also, we're having the Hull City goalkeeper having 3 clean sheets. Constantinos, yes, having 3 sheets. And Alisson Becker also having 2 clean sheets. Also, these are three guys that are their top. Also, yeah, we have the Man City guy also having 2 clean sheets. Tottenham and down to also, yes, Bernard Leno from Fulham also having 1 clean sheet. Now, let's look at this performance. You could see Hull City, their goalkeeper is good. Very, very, very good. And that means they also have a good defending line. Their defense line is very, very strong. Talking about the center back, the right back and the left back, they are very, very good. And these guys are very physical. They are determined. So, if we are saying that there will not be the conventional first 4 we know on the Premier League, we're going to see new guys, I want to see new guys. These guys are, beat Hull City, beat Leeds, beat Brighton, beat Brentford. I want to see new guys challenging that. I want people who should break that status quo. But you know, Arsenal have gone so far. They've prepared this so long time ago from Mikel Arteta showing us that he is a master strategist in trying to build a team. And we know he's building a team that is going to become the fortress. Yeah, I call them the fortress in Premier League. Yes, we'll be wrapping up so shortly, but we want to look a little bit at what has happened so far. Looking at the news from Nigeria, we're talking about the African Cup of Nations coming up. And the question is, do we see Nigeria? Yet the lines are called 0700-7000-977. Do we see Nigeria, this nation of us, going so far in this African Cup of Nations 2027? It's hitting Madagascar and next Guinea-Bissau. How sure are we? How fit are we? We're going to a short time, but when we come back, we'll take calls and we'll wrap up the show. Don't forget, I'm Prince Daylight, captain of the airwave, the number one man, Arsenal fan forever, Gunners forever. And I'll be coming back after the short break. Don't touch the dial.

Yeah, welcome back. It's still Sports Track 97.7 Metro FM. Yes, and I'm still here. I want to look finally what is happening in the Nigerian base. Yes, I was talking about the African Cup of Nations 2027. What are we expecting from our national team, Madagascar, on the 25th of September in Uyo? Then Guinea-Bissau away on 29th. And you know, we have a couple of injuries. Yeah, we have Osimhen is on injury. Onyeka also is on injury. And Dele Bashiru, Aziz, all are in doubt to play, yes, in the first squad. And we know Charlie, the coach, is doing his best to make this team so remarkable. And like, if you remember last week, we're talking about what he has done. We're just pleading with the Nigerian Football Federation to work hand in hand with him, because this man is really doing wonderfully well. So the question is, do we think Nigeria is set to do what we expect them to do in the come AFCON 2027? Looking at the squad of players we have, and as I last yesterday, I was telling my friend, I said, we have a lot of players abroad, a lot of players in Europe, and who are playing for other countries. Why not let Nigeria do what Spain are doing? If we could do so much like Spain, what I'm saying, you know, the Spanish team, they are just like brothers. You're looking at the current Spanish team, looking at Barcelona. We have 8 of them in Barcelona. That is very, very, very amazing. And you know, it would be very difficult for any country to defeat that particular team. Yes, I want to trace it back what has happened in Egypt. If you remember very, very well, a long time ago, when Egypt had currently defending champion of African Cup of Nations in Africa, looking at Egypt and how they structured their team down then before Mohamed Salah's season, talking about people like Haji Abubakar, they don't play outside. They focus on the Egyptian Premier League and they bet that.

0: league so much that league is a standard league. And from there, we've seen players come out, people like Zidane, men who are very, very good on the pitch. And the question is, do we think we need to restructure back Nigerian football to go that same way league is a standard league? And from there, we've seen players come out, people like Zidane, men who are very, very good on the pitch. And the question is, do we think we need to restructure back Nigerian football to go that same way? Let there be good infrastructure that will help players become good players. Because if you last on Monday, when we were talking with Ray, I made a point that was very, very clear. He said, no equipment for training. Yes, when we go to the pitch, what are those equipment that are there to see these guys training? Is it just beyond the normal jogging, the normal warming up? What are those equipment? Because when I watch my friend, I keep telling you guys, when I watch his highlights, when I watch what he's doing, his training, I keep saying, Andy, what are you doing? He said, we need to score. I need to score goals. So I'm trained to score. So yes, we have a caller in the house. So he's saying, I'm trained to score. And if you are trained to score, there's a way you should be trained also. Yes. Good evening. What's your name? Where are you calling from?
1: I'm Dayo. I'm calling from Igondo.
0: Sorry. Your name again?
1: I'm Dayo.
0: Dayo from Igondo. Dayo, how old are you?
1: I'm 14.
0: Uh-huh. Yes, you sound like more like a future international player. So tell me, what do you think about Nigeria? Do you see Nigeria performing?
1: Sir?
0: What do you think about Nigeria in the AFCON
1: 2027? Tinubu might not win the election.
0: Did you say Tinubu? What? Are you saying? No, I'm asking, Nigeria, being in the AFCON 2027, do you think we are ready to do what we know how to do best? All right, like we lost that call from Diana. I think it's one of the most hilarious moments I've had. Somebody saying Tinubu will not win. Now, so this is not Tinubu actually playing, this Nigerian football team. Yes, we are talking about the Super Eagles. They'll be hosting Madagascar here in Nigeria, in Uyo, on the 25th of September. Looking at for what we are expecting from them, actually, knowing that they will not be very, very much in form, because we have some players on injury. I said Osime is on injury. Onyeka, Dele Bashiru, and also Aziz, these guys are not yet confirmed to be in the first squad. So, though we have players like Ademola Lookman, people like Kevin Bassey, we have wonderful players there, but, like, you know, one man I respect so much in that team is nobody else than Victor Osimhen. Not because, but I love the energy he brings to the pitch. I love that confidence. I love that tenacity. I love what he brings up. And that is somebody who wants to always win. Yes, we'll be wrapping up. So, and like I said, we looked at straight up what has happened over the week. The Carabao Cup, the Premier League also that happened. I'm looking at the teams and we're saying that it is very important that no matter who they are, let's look at how we could encourage young boys, especially people like Max Dalman. I'm saying that other coaches should allow young boys to be featured. Let's give them that opportunity so that we could see how these players become better players over time. Because when somebody's not having any playing time, there is no room for growth, because those mistakes we make on the pitch are one of the things that will make us become better people. Yes, we whether be it Cristiano Ronaldo, be it Messi, be it Neymar, be it Ronaldinho, be it our own JJ Okocha, these guys made mistakes on the pitch, but something happened to them. People believed in them. People trusted them, and they evolved and they became who they are, and we're celebrating them. So we're saying, give many much young guys the chance to make effort to make football lovely and enjoyable for us here, yeah, because nevertheless, our young stars are the people. Yes, if you look at the time, it's 1 minute to four exactly, and I'll be closing the show. And it's Sports Track and on Metro 97.7, where we give you home of wonderful, beautiful games every time. And you know, it's Sports Track, tracking everything sports. Yes, shout out to Ugo Kuchukwu, the number one champion on the Formula 3 racing of 2026 champion. Thank you so much for making us proud. You're a Nigerian and we're celebrating every Nigerian out there.

Yes, until I see you next time on Saturday, 4:30 to 5:30. Here, yeah, wonderful guests will be discussing issues around sports, live games that are happening, and other information. And I'm Prince Daylight, captain of the airwaves. See you same time on Saturday. Don't touch the dial. 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
1: The time is 4 o'clock. 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A very good afternoon to you. Thanks for joining us on the news. The headlines. DSS to rearrange 5 men for complicity in Oriri kidnap. Nigerian Air Force takes delivery of 4 helicopters. Residents of Abia State express concern over hike in fuel price. President Bola Tinubu mourns death of Nollywood veteran Olu Jacobs. The commentary is on International Day for the Preservation of the Ozone Layer. You can follow us on Instagram and X at Radio Nigeria HQ and on Facebook at facebook.com/ Radio Nigeria Network. My name is Mariam Okesanjo. Now the news in detail. The Department of State Services, DSS, will tomorrow rearrange 5 men accused of complicity in the May 15 kidnap of pupils and teachers in the Oriri local government of Oyo State and subsequent killing of 2 of the victims. They are to be arraigned on a 6-count amended charge just filed by the DSS on behalf of the federal government. Although the suspects were to be docked today, it was however aborted following the insistence of the accused persons to be defended by lawyers of their own choice. Justice Ibrahim resolved to shift the fresh arraignment to tomorrow. The judge ordered the accused persons to contact their lawyer to be in court for the rearrangement to hold. Justice Ibrahim also asked the DSS to allow the accused persons access their lawyers to prepare for their defense as required by the law. The Nigerian Air Force, NAF, has taken delivery of 5 new helicopters to boost its operational capacity and support ongoing security operations. The platforms comprise 3 AW109 Tracker B helicopters from Leonardo Helicopters of Italy and 2 H125 helicopters from Airbus Helicopters. A statement by the Director of Public Relations and Information, Nigerian Air Force, Air Commodore Ehime Ejodame, explains about the 3 AW109 helicopters, part of 10 recently acquired by the federal government, arrived in Lagos on Tuesday, while the remaining 7 are expected before the end of the year. The 2 H125 helicopters were delivered earlier. The Chief of the Air Staff, Air Marshal Sunday Aneke, says the new helicopters would improve the NAV's capacity for intelligence, surveillance and reconnaissance, close air support, armed escort and combat search and rescue. He said the additional platforms would also enhance

0: air support to ground troops and strengthen joint operations against terrorism, kidnapping and banditry. Air Marshal Aneke said the helicopters were undergoing post-delivery assembly and other technical and crew readiness processes ahead of their induction into service.
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0: uplifting the people, and you...
1: The recent Inc. New Motor Spirit, PMS, popularly called Petrol, is taking its toll in residents of Abia State. When Radio Nigeria visited some petrol stations in the state capital, Umahia, the price of the product was between

0: Justice, Mrs. Esther Akubi Okidis, said the state chief judge has already put machinery in place to address the demands of the judiciary staff that wondered why they embarked on the industrial action despite an order from the National Industrial Court restraining them.
1: Immediately, they sent the 21 days notice. She constituted a committee. At least the committee have made a recommendation. Let's wait for them. If you understand the understanding of the court order, you comply by the court order.
0: The Director of Civil Litigation, State Ministry of Justice, Al-Hassan Sabu, however, described the industrial action as illegal.
2: They are judicial staff. They are aware of the position of the law and the ruling of this court. Why would they not obey the order of court?
0: The judiciary staff are demanding the implementation of the 58.1% salary increase, financial autonomy of the judiciary and 40% peculiar allowance in Latvia, Kalu, Ithaca, Radio Nigeria.
3: Our responsible efforts to combat human trafficking in Delta State, the International Center for Migration Policy Development, ICMPD, has taken anti-trafficking sensitization to eliminate a community mark.
0: Kalu, Ithaca, Radio Nigeria.
3: Our responsible efforts to combat human trafficking in Delta State, the International Center for Migration Policy Development, ICMPD, has taken anti-trafficking sensitization to eliminate a community market and neighboring villages in the Kano of East local government area. We come together in collaboration with the National Agency for the Prohibition of Trafficking in Persons, the Delta State's Task Force Against Human Trafficking and Irregular Migration, and the State's Ministry of Education, was targeted with about 2,000 traders and residents on the dangers of human trafficking and the need to report suspected cases to the appropriate authorities. Correspondent Sam Erosi reports that Delta ranks among states with high incidences of human trafficking.
4: According to the organizers, the sensitization is part of the implementation of the schools and the trafficking education and advocacy project funded by the government of the Netherlands. ICMPD officials said the exercise was designed to strengthen public awareness and community participation in the fight against human trafficking, particularly among the vulnerable groups. The sensitization team, comprising members of the civil society organization working with ICMPD, engaged the market community through interactive talks in English, Pidgin English, and the local dialect, while flyers and posters carrying anti-trafficking messages were distributed to traders, buyers, passers-by, and other residents. The campaign also reached motorcycle riders and commercial bus drivers, as well as residents from neighboring communities, including Akomazi, Ekwama, and Otolokpo. Leading the sensitization, Chief Project Coordinator in Delta State, Oluwakemi Omotosho, urged the community to speak up against trafficking and avoid shielding perpetrators, describing human trafficking as a heinous crime that requires collective action to eradicate.
5: Nigeria is one of those countries that have the higher prevalence of human trafficking.
4: The monitoring and evaluation officer on the STEED project, Sani Osiage, explained some of the tactics used by traffickers to lure unsuspecting young people and adults. He identified fake job offers, web hunting, extortion, sextortion, and baby factories among the methods used by traffickers.
6: I beg people to join us together. We will fight against human trafficking. If you see something, make you say something.
4: The traders responded positively to the campaign, expressing their readiness to collaborate with law enforcement agencies and other relevant organizations by reporting suspicious activities.
7: How you carry people to be in war? We go to go children. Don't destroy their lives.
8: Someone told my mom he's going to take care of my mom. He's not going to carry me that I'm the only kid.
7: If I hear the person of such, I will call you that's in on.
4: Some traders commended ICMPD, NAMTIB, and Delta State Government for taking the anti-trafficking campaign to the grassroots and called for sustained sensitization in the community.

0: Abba, farm in Fair Radio Nigeria.
1: A pressure group, One Plateau Unity Forum, OPUF, says time has come for the people of Plateau State to tell themselves the truth and deliberately take a bold step to bury their differences by bringing an end to the years of destruction, killings, and eventual economic backwardness caused by insecurity. The national president of the group, Dr. Nogbap Dimfa, while speaking with journalists in Abuja, expressed concern by the people of the state with a global history of peaceful coexistence, accommodation, bound by the diverse culture, had for years turned their communities into a theater of insecurity and persistent mutual mistrust. Dr. Dimfa, however, said the group strongly believed that enjoying peace was possible in Plateau State, having lived as one indivisible community, a reason why the group is coming up with a summit next month to serve as a platform for robust engagement of all stakeholders on the plateau to change the narrative.
2: For a long time, we have a lot of divisions. So we want to heal that divisions and strengthen brotherhood among the plateau, diverse ethnic, religious, political groups, so that we build a lasting one plateau identity above sectional interests. We want to bring together traditional rulers, government officials, security agencies to propose solutions to insecurity, displacement, and underdevelopment.
1: Dr. Dimfa said the condition of the people of the state was becoming a subject of negative discourse. Hence, as passionate members of the state, they could no longer fold their arms and watch a promising society destroy itself over issues that could be resolved as families.
2: Nobody can be a forest. We want to bridge the gap between the government and citizens, empowering the youths as a driver of peace and development. One Plateau Unity Forum Summit is for dialogue, for peace, a world for service, unity, for development.
1: The One Plateau Unity Forum president expressed optimism that once the people were honestly engaged and given a sense of belonging, where every individual understood the vanity and hatred and destruction of lives and property, they would embrace peace as a pillar of sustainable development. The Nigerian Association for Engineering, Geology and the Environment, NAGE, has called for infrastructure development rooted in sound geological and environmental science. The president of NAGE, Professor Salome Waziri, such as these are the association's 11th annual international on the environment, NAGE, has called for infrastructure development rooted in sound geological and environmental science. The president of NAGE, Professor Salome Waziri, such as these are the association's 11th annual international conference and exhibition. Noting that sustainable infrastructure must be gained with a thorough understanding of the ground. She said Nigeria's recurring challenges of flooding, erosion, foundation failures, and groundwater contamination were often worsened by inadequate geological knowledge and poor planning.

the Chairman House Committee on Solid Minerals Development, Mr. Jonathan Gifwe, commended NAGI for sustaining a vital platform for knowledge exchange, stressing the indispensable role of engineering geologists in national development, particularly in the light of the government's infrastructure push. The Registrar, Council of Nigerian Mining Engineers and Geosciences, COMEG, Professor Zakios Opafuncho, and the President of Nigerian Mining and Geosciences Society, underscored the importance of innovative scientific technology and environmental responsive approaches to infrastructure development and international collaboration. The conference themed Geo-Innovation for Sustainable Infrastructure and Environment in a Rapidly Urbanizing Nation, brought together professionals

0: legislators, and international experts to address the critical intersection of geology, engineering, and national development.
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0: Welcome back. Our civil society group, the Center for Nigerian Leadership Perspective, CNLP, has called on political leaders in the country to make selfless service and improve the well-being of the citizens, making it their priority. The Director General of the group, Prince Celestine Igwe, made the call at the National Assembly at the presentation of Core Legislative Iconic Lawmaker Award for Outstanding Performance to the lawmaker representing Enugu East, Isuzu Federal Constituency of Enugu State, Professor Paul Namchi. Prince Igwe said the award to Professor Namchi was in recognition of his outstanding legislative performance, concern for citizens' well-being, and consistent contributions to people-centered legislation in the 10th Assembly. He said the organization maintained a database of all political and traditional leaders across the 36 states and local governments, monitoring their input in areas of service delivery. Receiving the award, Professor Paul Namchi thanked the Center for Nigerian Leadership Perspective for the transparent and data-driven assessment. He dedicated the award to the good people of Enugu East, Isuzu Federal Constituency, whose mandate and support continue to inspire his legislative work, focusing on quality representation, effective lawmaking, and advancement of education, youth empowerment, and national development. President Bola Tinubu has expressed sadness over the passing of veteran Nollywood actor and film executive Oludotun Jacobs, popularly known as Olu Jacobs, who passed away today at the age of 84. After his training in London's Royal Academy of Dramatic Arts, Olu Jacobs built a career in British television and international film before returning home to Nigeria, where he became a major force in the film industry. He won major industry honors and awards for his pioneering roles and was also conferred with the National Award of Member of the Order of the Federal Republic, NFR. President Tinubu describes the late Olu Jacobs as one of Nigeria's most distinguished actors and a towering figure whose remarkable career spanned theater, television, and film globally. The president acknowledged his contributions to the development and professionalization of Nigeria's entertainment industry, stating that the late Jacobs inspired generations of actors and filmmakers through his exceptional talent, discipline, and dedication to his craft. The president extended his heartfelt condolences to the Jacobs family, particularly his wife, veteran actress Chief Joker Silva, their children, relatives, colleagues in the Nigerian film industry, and the entire creative community over the loss of the celebrated thespian. Lex is the latest in relatives, colleagues in the Nigerian film industry, and the entire creative community over the loss of the celebrated thespian. Lex is the latest in the exciting world of sports with Amar Ignis.
2: Nigeria's senior men's volleyball team opened the 2026 Africa Men's Volleyball Nations Championship campaign on a winning note, cruising to a commanding 3-0 set victory over Chad in Tunisia today. The Zombie champions produced a dominant display, winning the three sets 25-17, 25-17, and 25-6 to make an emphatic start to their continental campaign. Nigeria controlled the match from the opening set with a comfortable 25-17 victory before repeating the same scoreline in the second set. The Nigerian side stepped up the performance in the third set, overwhelming Chad 25-6 to complete a straight set victory and begin their quest for continental honors on a positive note. The team's targets extend beyond the African Championship, with Nigeria also seeking to secure qualification for the 2027 World Championship and the sole African ticket to the Los Angeles 2028 Olympic Games. Head coach Ryan Maseji praised his players for sticking to the tactical instructions, executing the game plan effectively against Chad. The Japanese tactician warned his players against becoming complacent.

0: president after the convincing victory, insisting that the attention was immediately turned to the next encounter against Algeria on Thursday. And in football, Nigeria's under 17 women's national team head coach Hakim Boussari described the 2026 WAFU B under 17 Girls Cup in Cote d'Ivoire as a crucial part of the Flamingos' preparations for the FIFA under 17 Women's World Cup in Morocco. The Flamingos are using the regional tournament to gain valuable competitive experience, assess their strengths and weaknesses while building the squad ahead of the global championship scheduled for October. The Flamingos secured the place at the 2026 FIFA under 17 Women's World Cup after defeating Benin Republic 5-3 in the second leg of their final qualifying tie, completing an 8-5 victory on aggregate. And at the World Cup in Morocco, Nigeria have been drawn in Group B alongside North Korea, Puerto Rico and Poland, with the tournament scheduled for October 17th to November 8th, 2026. And that's it on sports. I am Philip Aremu.
1: All right, thank you, Philip Aremu. And our evening's as earlier announced. Now to the commentary, which is on the International Day for the Preservation of the Ozone Layer. It is written by Ogochukwu Okoronkwo of our Current Affairs Unit. Every year on September 16, the world observes the International Day for the Preservation of the Ozone Layer. It is set aside to remind humanity of the importance of protecting the thin layer of gas that shields life on Earth from harmful ultraviolet radiation. The ozone layer may be invisible, but its importance to human survival cannot be overstated. It acts as a protective shield around the Earth, absorbing much of the sun's harmful ultraviolet radiation. Without it, humans would face increased risks of skin cancer, cataracts, and other health problems, while crops, marine ecosystems and wildlife would also be affected. For Nigeria, the preservation of the ozone layer is particularly important because environmental protection is closely connected to public health, agriculture, food security and sustainable development. Nigeria is already experiencing serious environmental challenges, including rising temperatures, irregular rainfall, flooding, drought and other consequences of a changing climate. Although ozone depletion and climate change are different environmental problems, they are connected through some of the chemicals and human activities that affect the atmosphere. The international community has made significant progress through the Montreal Protocol, an agreement adopted in 1987 to phase out substances that deplete the ozone layer. The agreement is widely regarded as one of the most successful environmental treaties in history. Nigeria, as a party to the Montreal Protocol, has an important responsibility to ensure that ozone depleting substances are properly controlled and gradually eliminated. This requires effective enforcement of environmental regulations, greater public awareness, and increased support for environmentally friendly technologies. The refrigeration and air conditioning sectors deserve particular attention. Some older cooling systems use substances that can damage the ozone layer or contribute to global warming. As temperatures rise and demand for cooling increases, Nigeria must encourage the adoption of energy-efficient and climate-friendly refrigeration and air conditioning technologies. Technicians also need adequate training in the proper handling and recovery of refrigerants, while businesses and consumers should be encouraged to replace outdated equipment with safer alternatives. But the responsibility does not rest with government alone. Businesses, manufacturers, technicians, schools, and consumers should be encouraged to replace outdated equipment with safer alternatives. But the responsibility does not rest with government alone. Businesses, manufacturers, technicians, schools, households and individuals all have a role to play in protecting the atmosphere. Proper maintenance and disposal of cooling equipment, responsible use of energy and support for environmentally friendly products can make a difference. Government agencies must strengthen monitoring and enforcement while providing incentives for cleaner technologies

0: education should also be intensified so that Nigerians understand the connection between environmental protection and their everyday lives. Schools and the media have an important role in educating young people about the need to protect the environment. The choices made today will determine the kind of planet future generations inherit. The story of the ozone layer offers an important lesson. When nations work together, listen to scientific evidence, and commit to a common goal, it is possible to address even global environmental challenges. As Nigeria joins the rest of the world to mark the International Day for the Preservation of the Ozone Layer, the occasion should be more than a yearly commemoration. It should be a call for sustained action. Protecting the ozone layer means protecting human health, agriculture, ecosystems, and the future of our planet. The ozone layer protects us every day, silently and invisibly. The least we can do is protect it in return.
1: That commentary on International Day for the Preservation of the Ozone Layer was written by Ogochukwu Okoronkwo. For the update, it is presently drizzling in parts of Abuja following moderate showers, with temperatures at 24 degrees Celsius, while similar weather conditions are currently being experienced in other areas of the country, including Kaduna, Yola, Niger, and Yenagoa. To end the news, here's a recap of the major stories. DSS is to rearrange 5 men for complicity in Oriri kidnap. The Nigerian Air Force has taken delivery of 4 helicopters. Residents of Abia State have expressed concern over hike in fuel price. We also told you that President Bola Tinubu mourns death of Nollywood veteran Olu Jacobs. And that's the news, edited by Abubakar Bestu and the production team. This is Mariam, with Peace and Love, Rob and Abubakar.
2: Right, welcome back to the Lagos studio. That was the network news coming all the way from Abuja. Now we're back to the Lagos studio.

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This time that I'm diligent. 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

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Word for word, yeah, she know the song. 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Hit the boost, IL, matter dog. 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She they feel me, inner what? 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

Right, Rubber is the title of the song, having Young John on that one, and DDB on the song Rubber. Check your time, it is 3 minutes to 5 o'clock. At 5 o'clock is the time for Ni'er, a Chinese program coming all the way from our network studio in Abuja. 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
1: In lines, we part from eastern shores to the green savannah hills. Three distant nations share the tide, the bind across the sea and through the shifting wind, the hungry sunshine and the golden alarm. The steel wind spans together. A huge and cardinal hill connecting town to town, a sign of progress and modern birth, where heavy engines lay the burdens down, from ancient culture to the gold trade, in mutual respect, the hands of leaders meet, a partnership by history well made, where Asian arts and African rhythms meet. Blue ocean wide divide the mountain too, both work together towards a brighter day. The steady steps and visions wave anew to build the future in common way. Such is the partnership between Nigeria and China. I am Vivian Onowewari.
0: Vivian Onowewari read the poem that defines the partnership between Nigeria and China. What can we say is the impact of China's technology in Nigeria? Research has shown that China's technology and infrastructural investments have significantly transformed Nigeria's digital, telecommunications, and transport sectors, while presenting new local manufacturing partnerships. China's technology has deeply shaped Nigeria by building core digital telecommunications and physical infrastructure, as well as driving major investments.

0: in mobile money and manufacturing. Jeremiah Jime has more on that.
1: China has rapidly closed the capability gap to become one of the global leaders in artificial intelligence, driven by highly efficient open source modules, massive computing infrastructure, and deep industrial integration. In leading models and cost efficiency, Chinese labs have shifted the global AI market by releasing powerful modules that rival other alternatives while costing a fraction of the price to operate. On the list of top platforms are breakthrough modules like DeepSeek, Alibaba's Qwen, and Moonshot's Kimi, now ranked among the most widely used platforms worldwide. Newer Chinese models operate at up to 99% lower costs compared to major counterparts. Cumulative global downloads of China's open source large language models have surpassed 10 billion times to keep it on top of the global reach. China is backing its software gains with massive physical infrastructure, moving data centers to cooler, power-rich northern regions like Inner Mongolia. China's core artificial intelligence industry crossed 1.2 trillion yuan, about $174 billion. Intelligent computing capacity nationwide reached 2,185 EFLOPS by mid-2026. Over 30% of major manufacturing enterprises use AI to manage production, quality control, and automation. Research and talent. China produces a massive volume of foundational research and technical graduates each year. Researchers. China currently leads in the total number of AI researchers and conference paper publications. The country produces roughly 3.7 million STEM science, technology, engineering and math graduates annually. China and Nigeria are rapidly in the total number of AI researchers and conference paper publications. The country produces roughly 3.7 million STEM science, technology, engineering and math graduates annually. China and Nigeria are rapidly expanding their bilateral cooperation into digital infrastructure, artificial intelligence, clean energy, and transportation technology. Key technology and infrastructure initiatives. Artificial intelligence, AI. Nigeria ranks as the second largest user of artificial intelligence globally, prompting China to pledge 5,000 AI training opportunities for Nigerians over the next 5 years. And in the area of clean energy and e-mobility, the Nigerian government partnered with New Power Technology to localize the manufacturing and assembly of electric vehicles EV charging and compressed natural gas CNG infrastructure. Meanwhile, China manufacturer TBEA is setting up a power and energy equipment industrial park. The Lagos State Traffic Management Authority, LATSMA, recently sought partnership with China to deploy advanced surveillance and traffic congestion management technology in respect to traffic and digital management. Through the Nigeria-China Strategic Partnership, NCSP, tech giants like Huawei and automotive groups are building local production plants and digital infrastructure rather than just exporting goods. This serves as a catalyst for industrial co-investments. I am Jeremiah Jime.
0: That was Jeremiah Jime on the impact of tech relations between Nigeria and China. Now we know a lot about the technology between China and Nigeria. Before we go for our lesson, let's take few moments to listen to this Chinese stage performance music. Music is indeed a universal language. It's time to get into the classroom mode with Teacher Yaping. Last week, Teacher Yaping taught us the names of the means of transportation in Mandarin language. In today's edition, we shall learn how to ask questions in a polite manner. Alright, come along. 你是和谁一次来的? Who did you come with? You know, asking about with whom. So the response is, if you came with your teacher, you say, 我老师, you know.

0: I came with my teacher. If it is with your friend, you say pongyo, right? Maybe you came with your boss as wo lao ban. Or if you came by yourself, you say wo shi zi zi, yi ge ren lai de, right? I came by myself. I'm sure you're beginning to imagine today is going to be a great day in the Language Corner. 老师, you're welcome.
1: 亲爱的米利亚听众朋友们，大家好。Dear listeners in Nigeria, hello everyone. 欢迎来到今天的中文课堂。Welcome to today's Chinese classroom. 我是亚平。
2: 大家好，我是Progress. Hello everyone. I'm Progress.
1: Progress, 你怎么了？怎么这样？ Why are you so out of breath like this?
2: Don't relax. It's pouring rain outside. The traffic is completely stuck.
1: Oh my god. So how did you get there? 你怎么来的？
2: I have not been around from here.
1: Okay, 跑来的。Okay, thank you for mentioning the words for us.I run here by myself, okay? So today, let's learn how to ask and answer about with whom today. Yeah, so let's first review how to use 是的 used to ask about past events, right? So last lesson, we asked about the way, how did you come? 你是怎么来的? So how about today?
2: Today, we asked about with whom.Who did you come with? 你是和谁一起来的?
1: Yeah, 你是和谁一起来的? When answer, you can say, 我是和 and a people here 一起来的 But if you want to say, I came here by myself, 我是自己一个人来的Can you say,
2: 我是
1: 自己一个人来的 OK, 自己一个人 Just one people 自己 myself
2: One person
1: Yeah, 自己一个人
2: 自己一个人
1: 自己一个人
2: 自己一个人
1: Sometimes we also can call it separate them 自己 and 一个人 So we can say 我是自己来的
2: 我是自己来的
1: 我是一个人来的
2: 我是一个人来的
1: 我是自己一个人来的
2: 我是自己一个人来的
1: Great So got it?
2: Got it
1: 你们明白 OK So let's learn some family member 来的
2: 我是自己来的
1: 我是一个人来的
2: 我是一个人来的
1: 我是自己一个人来的
2: 我是自己一个人来的
1: Great So got it?
2: Got it
1: Yeah, 明白。Okay, so let's learn some family member terms here.
2: Okay, let's start.
1: Yeah, the first one.
2: 大哥。
1: Great, yeah, 大哥。大哥。So this 大, not big, okay? That shows the eldest. Could you give us example? 大哥。
2: 我大哥比我大十岁。My eldest brother is 10 years older than me.
1: Okay, so if I may, I say, 我大哥。喜欢走路
2: My elder brother like trekking
1: Yes, okay 我大哥喜欢走路 Okay And next one 大哥 Okay So and next one 大姐 I think you can guess the meaning 大姐
2: Elder sister
1: Yeah 大姐 Okay 大姐 My eldest sister is very beautiful in Chinese
2: 我的大姐很漂亮
1: Yeah, everybody, how about 你们的大姐你们的大姐 OK So, and next word is Youngest Youngest is younger sister
2: 小妹
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0: Okay, 老舅 generally means mother's youngest, the younger brother.
1: Oh.
0: 老舅, okay, but this 老 is not old, okay? Interesting, huh? It shows the youngest younger brother.
1: It is the youngest maternal uncle.
0: Yes, but 老舅 has different meanings in different places.
1: Different? It has other meanings?
0: Yeah, so in Northeast China, 老舅 is the youngest maternal uncle.
1: What about other places?
0: So in some parts of maybe Shaanxi and in the Mongolia, 老舅 refers to grandmother's brother, like this, okay, 老舅.
1: Wow, that's one generation above uncle.
0: Yeah. Okay, so the character 老 is very interesting. Sometimes it means old, sometimes it means youngest in birth order.
1: Other than 老舅, are there other interesting form of address?
0: Yes, for example, 老板 and 老大.
1: 老板 and 老大.
0: Right. 对, 老板 means boss, right? And you can also use it to call someone who runs a small shop, 老板.
1: Oh.
0: Like an owner.
1: Oh, what about 老大?
0: 老大 can mean the eldest child in a family, like your 大哥大姐, right? Okay, or the most respected person in a group of friends.
1: Oh, so 老大 can mean the elder son or the big boss.
0: Yes, 老大. Okay, so 老板 is a formal way to address your boss, while 老大 is a more casual and intimate way. So, progress. 谁是你的老大?
1: 我的老板就是常帮助我的人。
0: OK, maybe, 谁是你的老板?
1: 我的老板是林眼睛。林眼睛? 对,他是我们一定部门的领导。
0: OK, so and let's go to dialogue and arrange the all words in the dialogue, OK? So that's two people arrange to play ball at the hotel, 在酒店. Let's go.
1: 月月,你来了,有这么大? 你是怎么来的? 月月,月月, with such this heavy rain, so how did you get here?
0: 我拼车来的, I came by couple. 你看,外面雨很大, look. The rain outside is heavy. 路不好走, the roads are bad. 有点堵车, there's some traffic. Came by couple. 你看,外面雨很大, look. The rain outside is heavy. 路不好走, the roads are bad. 有点堵车, there's some traffic.
1: 是的, of course. 我很担心你。 I was so worried about you.
0: 没事, it's okay. 谢谢你, thank you.
1: 我听说您和你老板要一起来。 I heard you and your boss were coming together. 那你老板呢? So where is the boss?
0: 不知道, I don't know.
1: 那你朋友呢? What about your friend?
0: 我朋友, my friend? 谁呀? Who?
1: 你的男朋友啊, your boyfriend.
0: 哦,你说的他, oh, you just meet him, okay. 小天,他今天很忙, 小天 is very busy today, 没时间, he doesn't have time. 我一个人去公司的, I went to the company by myself.
1: 好吧, okay. 你看, 你老板来了, Look, is that your boss coming?
0: 老板好, 您自己一个人来的吗? Hello, boss, did you come alone?
1: 对, 我自己一个人来的, Yes, I came alone.
0: 老板, 您怎么来的? How did you get there?
1: 我从来的, I walked here, 没有出租车了。

0: 还是得加钱。哎呀，这个太大了，出租车，办公。哦 ，the van is too heavy. I'm banking on a strike.
1: Progress. This dialogue today was really interesting.
0: Right. What impressed me the most was the U.S. boss.He said he was coming by taxi, but then the rain was so heavy, the taxis went on strike and ended up trekking down here.
1: So as they see, the best laid plans often go away. Same with Chinese, go at your own place and keep at it. Okay, so that's the first time we learned this dialogue and let's explain some words to you. Okay, so the first one is the first sentence here. You are here in a dialogue. You are here. We say, 你来了. You are here. 你来了.
0: 你来了.
1: Yeah. And such heavy rain, 这么大. 雨这么大.
0: 雨这么大.
1: 雨这么大.
0: 雨这么大.
1: Yeah, 雨这么大. Okay, so how did you get there? Do you remember how did you get there?
0: 你是怎么来的?
1: Yes, and the next one, I came by couple.
0: 我是拼车来的。
1: Yeah, 拼车, everybody, 拼车。
0: 拼车。
1: Yes, and the rain outside is heavy. So here, outside, do you remember outside? 外面。
0: 外面。
1: Okay, 外面, the rain is heavy.
0: 外面的雨
1: 很大。Yeah, you also can say 外面雨很大, it's okay. And the next one, the roads are bad. It's not good to walk. 路不好走。
0: 路不好走。
1: 路不好走。
0: 路不好走。
1: Okay, so do you remember last time we learned that word 堵车堵车 traffic jam, right? So if I want to say some traffic jam, we just put the adverb 有点。
0: 有点堵车。
1: Yeah, 有点堵车。有点堵车。And worry about, worry about.
0: 担心
1: Yeah, 担心 I worry about you
0: 我担心你
1: Worry about you so much
0: 我很担心你
1: Yeah, 我很担心你 Okay, and another word 听说
0: 听说
1: Yeah, 听说 Yeah, 听说 uh-huh, 听说 Okay, and the next one is oneself
0: 自己自己一个人
1: Yes, we say 自己一个人 I went to the company by myself
0: 我自己一个人去公司
1: 的
0: 的
1: Yeah, don't forget that though, okay? That emphasize it, emphasize the people here, okay? 我自己一个人去公司的我一个人去公司的我自己去公司的都可以 okay? And did you come alone? This is a question. How do we ask this question? Did you come alone?
0: 你自己一个人来的吗
1: Yes, okay, so 我自己去公司的都可以 okay. And did you come alone? This is a question. How do we ask this question? Did you come alone?
0: 你自己一个人来的吗
1: Yes, okay, so we can remove 吗 You see, 你自己一个人来的 So that's the declarative sentence, right?And you put ma, that's yes or no question, right? 你自己一个人来的吗? You just put ma.
0: 自己一个人来的。
1: Great. 我自己一个人来的。我自己来的。我一个人来的。Okay, and the next one is 罢工。出租车罢工。So I can imagine that how the rain is too heavy, yeah.So, 出租车, no work here. So, the taxi are on strike. Strike, 罢工。
0: 罢工。
1: 罢工。
0: 罢工。
1: 罢工。
0: 罢工。
1: Yeah, 罢工, okay. So, that's today's lesson. What did we learn today? The first one is the sentence pattern. Who did you come with? 你是和谁一起来的? Asking about 和谁。With whom? And the second answer, I came with a friend. 我是和朋友。

0: 起来的。 You also can say I came by myself， 我是自己一个人来的。 And the third one，
1: Family members， 10th， 大哥 and son， 阿姐 and sister， 小妹 youngest sister， 小弟 youngest brother， 老舅youngest maternal uncle，
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1: youngest maternal uncle。嗯。So the fourth workplace， 经理 ，manager， 老板 ，boss， 老大。
0: Like a boss。
1: Like a boss。
0: Yes。And other words like 罢工 ，strike， 担心 ，worry about。Hope everyone stays safe。And don't run here like progress did today.
1: 别学我 ，don't learn from me.、
0: Mm-hmm.
1: 我们下节课见。
0: Okay, see you next lesson. 再见。
2: Wow, now I know when to use the subway. Thank you, Moshu, for that information. 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This program is a collaboration between the Chinese Embassy in Nigeria and the Federal Radio Corporation of Nigeria, FRCN. On behalf of the producer, Juanita Ekimiaye, and the team of Ni Hao China, I'm Thomas Bello saying, bye for now, friends. 再见，朋友。

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1: 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Don't touch the dial. 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And then 6 o'clock is going to be time for the major news at 6. 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

0: A very good evening to you. This is the Major News at 6. My name is Henry Emenike. A very good evening to you. This is the Major News at 6. My name is Henry Emenike. In the headlines, Lagos government to begin enforcement of 2026 parking permits. President Tinubu mourns veteran actor Olu Jacobs. 20 killed as war-damaged building collapses in Gaza. Now the news in full. The Lagos State Parking Authority, LASPA, says it will begin enforcing the 2026 parking permit regulations across all its zones in Lagos at the end of this month. During a media briefing in Lagos, LASPA's General Manager, Mrs. Adebisi Adelabu, explained that the enforcement aims to ensure compliance with parking rules, enhance accountability, and improve the management of parking activities throughout the state.
1: Scan the QR code on your bill and pay. But we find that there are still some organizations that for some reason refuse to comply. That is when we have to go out, and we go out also with policemen to ensure that the law is followed. But like I said, again, this year we're hoping to add that extra level of more advocacy with the hopes that people will comply.
0: Mrs. Adelabu noted that the action would mark the end of the extended grace period given to customers to regularize their parking activities and obtain their permit, announcing plans to hold an awareness walk in Ikorodu and surrounding communities next week, Wednesday, to educate business owners and residents on the importance of proper parking. She expressed concern that many customers were yet to secure their 2026 permit despite multiple appeals, communications, reminders, and the extra time granted by LASPA. The general manager noted that the authority had previously issued the 2026 demand notices to all registered customers, detailing the fees, requirements, and procedures for obtaining the permit, urging those who haven't regularized their parking to act promptly to avoid sanctions caused by non-compliance. Nigeria's failure to develop a competitive indigenous shipping industry is not primarily due to lack of capital, but the absence of a strategic plan linking vessel acquisition to available cargo. A ship owner and former chapter president of the African Ship Owners Association, Captain Ladi Olubowale, stated this while speaking with newsmen in Lagos. Olubowale warned that billions of dollars could be invested in the sector without producing a sustainable national fleet if cargo volumes, destinations, and the vessels required to move them are not first established. He said the focus of the Capotage Vessel Financing Fund, CVFF, should go beyond how much money is available to ship owners to what trade each financed vessel would undertake. The ship owner stressed that no one buys a ship without a trade, insisting that cargo availability

0: and credible transportation contract should form the basis for vessel financing. Meanwhile, a maritime stakeholder, Emmanuel Maigoma, has called for measures to make Nigerian ports competitive and attractive to businesses across the West African region. Maigoma made the call at the 2026 Maran Maritime Annual Lecture in Lagos with the theme Nigerian Ports Modernization, Charges and the Competitiveness Question. He said port competitiveness should go beyond reducing charges for importers and exporters, stressing that lower operating costs would ultimately benefit Nigerian citizens.
1: Where we can train or operate our port as a transit region.
0: Emmanuel Maigoma urged stakeholders to develop Nigerian ports into regional transit hubs capable of attracting cargo from neighboring countries and generating greater revenue for the nation. The Nigerian Institute of Management (NIM) says about 200,000 individuals and 400 corporate organizations have passed through its membership process. President and Chairman of Council of NIM, Commodore Abimbola Ayuba, disclosed this to newsmen in Lagos during a pre-conference briefing. He said that NIM members are making significant money to membership process. President and Chairman of Council of NIM, Commodore Abimbola Ayuba, disclosed this to newsmen in Lagos during a pre-conference briefing. He said that NIM members are making significant management and leadership contributions across both public and private organizations in the country and urged members to uphold the Institute Code of Ethics, warning that those who violate the rules will face appropriate sanctions.
2: Our members to live by the code of conduct of the Institute. In our disciplinary process, there are many top names, which I don't want to mention here, who have been expelled from the Institute.
0: Commodore Abimbola Ayuba explained that NIM, established in 1961, was granted charter status in 2003, giving it mandate to regulate the management profession in Nigeria. The Institute for Peace and Conflict Resolution, IPCR, has called for increased investment in peace building, warning that Nigeria cannot achieve sustainable development without tackling conflict and their root causes. The Director General of IPCR, Dr. Joseph Otrogo, made a call at a news briefing in Abuja ahead of the 2026 International Day of Peace. With this year's theme, Investing in Peace for Everyone, Everywhere, Every Day, Otrogo said peace must be seen not merely as the absence of war, but as a deliberate and sustained investment. He identified violent extremism, former harder clashes, banditry, youth resentiveness, communal tensions, competition over resources, misinformation and economic pressures as major threat to peace. Otrogo called for stronger peace infrastructure, including early warning systems, dialogue platforms, community mediation centers, and greater youth engagement. 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Still to come, President Tinubu mourns veteran actor Olu Jacobs. 20 killed as war-damaged building collapses in Gaza. Please stay tuned. Glad to know you're there. This is the Major News at 6. The Lagos State House of Assembly has confirmed Governor Babajide Sanwo-Olu nominees for the Local Government Service Commission, Audit Commission and Lagos State Neighborhood Safety Corps. The confirmation followed the consideration of a report by an ad hoc committee led by the member representing Ibejuleke Constituency 1, Fatai Mujid. The lawmakers scrutinized the nominees' qualifications, experience and sustainability before adopting the committee.

0: recommendations. Speaker Mudashiru Obasa subsequently directed that the House resolutions be communicated to the appropriate authorities for necessary action. President Bola Tinubu has expressed sadness over the death of veteran Nollywood actor and film executive Oludotun Bayo Jacobs, popularly known as Olu Jacobs, who died at 84. In a condolence message, President Tinubu described the late actor as one of Nigeria's most distinguished thespians, whose career spanned theatre, television and film. He said Olu Jacobs made significant contributions to the growth and professionalism of Nigeria's entertainment industry, inspiring generations of actors and filmmakers with his talent, discipline and dedication. The president also commiserated with the actor's wife, veteran actress Chief Joke Silva, their children, colleagues, and the entire creative community. He prayed for the repose of his soul. 20 people, including 5 children, have been killed after a war-damaged 6-story building collapsed in Gaza City. Rescue teams are searching the rubble for survivors and bodies, with dozens of people still missing. The Hamas-run civil defense says rescue efforts were initially hampered by Israeli restrictions on equipment entering Gaza. However, some heavy machinery has since been provided by UN agencies and Egyptian relief workers. Civil defense officials say voices are still being heard beneath the rubble, raising hopes that more survivors could be rescued. And then we go over to sport. The Super Eagles and Turkish champions Galatasaray have reached a mutual agreement over the release of Victor Osimhen for forthcoming 2027 AFCON qualifiers against Madagascar and Guinea-Bissau. Osimhen was injured in Super League match against fellow Istanbul rivals Başakşehir a few weeks ago. Report claim Osimhen is making good progress with his recovery from that in Madagascar and Guinea-Bissau. Osimhen was injured in Super League match against fellow Istanbul rivals Başakşehir a few weeks ago. Report claim Osimhen is making good progress with his recovery from that injury and could even be ready for Saturday's away match at Trabzonspor. However, after taking into account his history of injuries, have decided to leave him out of this game. They've also agreed with the Super Eagles that he stays away from the AFCON qualifiers so that he is fully ready to return after the elongated international break. It is therefore projected that a 27-year-old striker will finally make his comeback in the UEFA Champions clash at home against mighty Barcelona on October 13. Lagos State proved unstoppable to secure men and women's tickets to the volleyball event of the National Sports Festival 2026 in Enugu. The men's team defeated Ondo State 3-1 in a competitive four-set encounter, winning 25-18, 24-26, 25-20 in the final at the ongoing Southwest Zonal Elimination in Ibadan, Oyo State. The women's final provided an even tighter contest as Lagos overcame Oyo State 3-2 in a five-set thriller. Both final victories earned Lagos automatic tickets to represent the Southwest in the men's and women's volleyball events of the 2026 National Sports Festival in Enugu. And that sport is packaged by Kalechi Baynard. And that is it on Metro FM Major News at 6 p.m. Before we go, here's a recap of major stories in the bulletin.
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0: Lagos government would soon begin enforcement of 2026 parking permits. President Tinubu has mourned veteran actor Olu Jacobs, who died at the age of 84. We also reported that 20 people have been killed as war-damaged building collapsed in Gaza. 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You can also contact the newsroom on 08033313103. I'll leave you with this food for thought. There is no deadline for success. The news was edited.

0: Ngozi Kanebi. I am Henry Emenike. Thank you for listening. You do have a good evening.
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2: 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This is your girl, Tiwa Savage. Yikes!

0: It's that time for us to bring you Eve. So if you're just joining us, welcome to the E, to the V, to the E. This is Eve. This is the program for the women, by the women, and also just meant mainly for you to have fantastic female, you know, around us in Nigeria. Have people with clear minds, people that are fantastic, women that you can call Amazons, models, you know, in the community. That's why we're having Eve, so that people can be real, people can be good people, women can be good, they can do what they need to do, and of course perform their responsibilities the way they should. Well, today we'll be having just two people in the studio, and that includes me. So I have today Maria Ioma. Maria, can you just say hello?
1: Hello, ladies out there. Hello, people. Hello, Lagos. Good evening. And how is drive home going on? Yes, it's E to the B to the E. And yours truly, yes, amazingly, truly, yeah. Mariah is here.
0: It's not Mariah Carey, right? So Maria is here, and of course, Abayomi Odeniro is here. So two of us will be driving the car today. Yes, we'll be moving the car to wherever, mm-hmm. Irrespective of the traffic at Kara, you know, and all of that. We're going to get home. We're going to make sure that we drive this to a conclusion to good conclusion.
1: And of course, we chat you. Home.
0: Gently home.
1: Oh, sure.
0: Yeah, okay. So this is brought to you, Kossi Metro 97.7 FM, and our producer is Chinedu Okolo. Right about now, we're just going to take one music, and when we come back, we'll do more of this. This one is coming from Tiwa Savage. Yeah, and this one is Somebody's Song Will Love Me One Day. So, just hold on. Just, you know, adjust your seat and be ready for us to take you to the next level. You know what I mean? So, this is it, and it's coming to you. What do you think? What do you think you're doing? Maria, what do you think you're doing?
1: Oh, yeah, I'm just humming the song.
0: Okay, so let me just play the song so that you don't have to hum the song, you know. We can just play it live and direct. So, what do you think? What do you think you're doing? Maria, what do you think you're doing?
1: Oh, yeah, I'm just humming the song.
0: Okay, so let me just play the song so that you don't have to hum the song, you know. We can just play it live and direct. So, Metro 97.7 FM, the best of our life with Tommy K.
1: You're mixing it up.
0: I say, my God, what happened to me?
1: This high life that is coming tomorrow is really taking a part of you. Don't forget, this is E to the V to the E. That's the Eve show.
0: Please. So I'm just going to give it to a savage on Eve. Eve is for every woman, and because every virgin evolves. And that is why you should have Tiwa Savage on the show today, this evening. And when we come back, we'll do more. We'll tell you, we'll give you the flesh and the meat of what we're talking about.
1: We'll flesh
0: Don't go
1: out.
0: Nowhere. Yeah. Stay with us.

Oh yeah, somebody's son will love me someday. That is something coming from Tiwa Savage, and Tiwa Savage did this featuring one of the American best singers talking about Brandy. So somebody's son, very full of optimistic message there. That's why the father, they said, is going to be a heartbreak song. We have a kind of heartbreak story this evening, or coming, you know, from the producer. The producer says, okay, this is something I want you to share, and it's crazy, honestly. It is very, very strange story, and I think it's what we'll be talking about today. So I'm just going to talk about it, and we can banter, and we want you to be part of this show. When we open the lines, we want you to just join us, because you know what? We can do this alone. We need your input in all the things that we do, especially talking about if we want the woman to jump in on this, we want the men to jump in on this, and let's see how we can coast home, you know. Well, so, okay, yeah, this is the story, yeah. A child, they said, of course, is meant to trust the parents and grandparents by extension. So when you have a child, you should expect that this child should trust me or should trust the grandparents. It's just a normal thing. I mean, this is the society where we are. This is the kind of society where we have in Nigeria, when a child should be able to trust the father, the mother, or the grandparents. And these are, you know, these are the people that she sees as support system. When you're supposed to be support system, that is your supposed support system, out should be able to trust the father, the mother, or the grandparents. And these are, you know, these are the people that she sees as support system. When you're supposed to be support system, that is your supposed support system, are now your predators. Who then do you trust? Okay, so the story is about a grandmom in one of the eastern states sometimes ago that was arrested. What's her crime? She pimps out a 16-year-old granddaughter who was left in her care. So she decided to pimp out this girl. Like, she decided to give out this girl, you know, to male suitors. Or not, but you like, I won't even call them suitors. They don't really want her in marriage. They just want to have her. You understand? Mm-hmm. I'm giving

0: them for certain things, you know, maybe some of money. The mother of the girl happens to be the daughter of the woman. Of course, that's why she is a grandmother. The father of the girl had denied her pregnancy, you know, when she was pregnant. So the mother who lives in the city left the child with her mom to continue pursuing her dreams in the city. So she got pregnant. That's the lady got pregnant. She decided to meet the guy that got her pregnant and said, "Oh, you know what? This is what is happening." And the man says, "No, no. I don't want to be part of this. Mm-hmm. It's not mine. You can do whatever you want to do, but no, I'm not taking this." And she decided to, because she has dreams and aspirations too. So she decided to take this child to her mother in the village while she continues to pursue a dream in the city. So, while she did that, what prompted the grandmom to do what she did to the daughter is what we cannot say. Because the mother at the end of the day, just decided to carry this child, take this child, and decided to make money out of her. This is an absurd situation. It's a crazy situation, but it is what it is. People did this, you know. That is why it's in the open. It's an abnormal story in a certain world where we are, is in the eastern part of Nigeria. So, Maria, what can you say about this situation? Because for me, it is unforgivable.
1: It's absurd. In fact, I can add another word, that this is preposterous and totally unthinkable. Mm. But unfortunately, the monster grandmother, I would term her to be, have just shown kind of that this granddaughter of hers is not valued. Mm. It's a sign of rejection. Mm. If a grandma of a sort would turn her granddaughter, whether her circumstances surrounding her birth is legitimate or not, she's a human being and she should be appreciated. And of course, it's a product from her daughter, her own daughter. And just because the daughter didn't have the security to take in her daughter and take care of the daughter, decided to multiply poverty by, you know, dumping her with her own mother. Now, this daughter of hers is being pimped out there by her own grandmother. It is unthinkable. It is crazy. So I think it's something that should be condemned. This act is condemnable. And then the so-called grandma that did this to her granddaughter, in fact, should be condemned by all standards. Mm-hmm. It's not acceptable in a sane society. No matter what, even if it's poverty induced. Right. And how dare you turn your granddaughter, even though her own biological father rejected her, even though that was the circumstances surrounding her birth, mm-hmm. it's not enough to turn such a teenage daughter into prostitution. You know, using her to make money or to make ends meet, that is unthinkable. It's unacceptable. It's un-African. It's inhuman.
0: Okay, so in a case like this, let's even assume it's poverty. How far can one go in a desperate quest for money? Like we've heard, I don't want to think about it, but it's a situation where we now in this time and generation, it's a situation where you find mothers, you know, being used as rituals by their children, mothers, you know, going into bed with their children. Yes, it's becoming weird, and sometimes I think about these things and I'm wondering, is it this same word or are these just telling stories? Because just recently we saw a woman just recently went viral on the internet for using a child for things like this, you know, so trying to molest the child, abuse the child sexually, so that she can make money. That's her own child. And in this case, we're talking about the grandmom who should naturally be highly protective and, you know, be obsessed about the protection of this child. So I don't really understand what is happening. So sexually, so that she can make money. that's our own child. And in this case,

0: talking about the grandmom who should naturally be highly protective and, you know, be obsessed about the protection of this child. So I don't really understand what is happening. So what exactly would you think? Is it that poverty is getting us to this level, yeah, or is it that we're just losing it generally?
1: Well, I know as much as poverty is endemic in our society right now, I think it's not enough for let's say a grandma or a parent to indulge into some unthinkable kind of a behavior, some risky behavior, some unacceptable behavior, just because they want to make ends meet. I know it's a weird world, and there is no art of knowing the mind's construction on the face. People do a lot of unthinkable things these days. You mentioned earlier about some people practicing some ritual stuffs for whatever gratifications they hope to gain from there. But they forget that there are consequences from those actions. You know, it is not as good, as beautiful as it seems on the surface. So a lot of things people do because they want to survive, it can be termed as unthinkable, just like you mentioned the ritualist, those who practice all those stuff, thinking they can make ends meet by such doing, which is not acceptable. And of course, it has consequences and doesn't all go well at the end of the day. But this particular narrative of a woman using the granddaughter for gratifications to get benefit, financial benefits from male patronizers or so. It's airy. It's terrible. It's unthinkable. It shows, it proves to me that this woman does not value that granddaughter. That girl is rejected. Because what you cherish, what you value, you don't throw it out to like the public. That. You don't throw it to the mud. No, you don't give the precious food for the children to the dogs. You don't throw it to the dogs because that granddaughter is not cherished. Maybe because of the circumstances surrounding her birth, they treat her as whoever would have been her father. You know, I think she's not totally accepted by this woman. That's why she could do this. Otherwise,
0: okay, you think it's because she's not accepted as a granddaughter, or because the woman is just wicked? Because it's one thing that you have looked for other ways to make money, or maybe something is going on with you and the mother of this child, and the mother is not sending you money to take care of her, and you as a grandma, maybe you feel incapacitated, and you just felt like, okay, so I think maybe this will be a way out for me and this child too. So I don't know. I'm just trying to say, because for me, I'm actually thinking something is wrong with this woman psychologically. I know women, not even grandmothers now. You know the way grandmothers, you know her. When, if you study the way, you know, how you grew with your mother and your grandmother, you understand that when you still have a mother that's still, you know, just taking care of our daughter, they tend to be a little,
1: they're protective.
0: They might even be a little tough on the child.
1: They are always protective. Yeah.
0: For grandchildren, you will see that they are overly protective.
1: I know. That is true. But
0: so I'm shocked because this is a grandmother, not the mother.
1: I am shocked too, but forget about the title grandmother.
0: Okay.
1: She's first of all a human being, a person. Maybe she's a person of loose morals. But remember also they say that an apple does not fall far from
0: the tree. From the tree,
1: yeah. And look at also the trajectory. Her own daughter, you know, got pregnant. By some man who rejected the pregnancy. Probably she doesn't even know who the father of the child is. You see, probably they have loose morals running that family. Probably the way this woman brought up her daughter is responsible for her, you know, taking in for a man who is not her husband, or who is not ready to marry her, or who probably taking in for somebody who she may not even know. Maybe she has so many male friends and all that, and of course, and she was able to maybe get herself pregnant by one of the male friends. And of course, none of them could take responsibility for the pregnancy, and now it turned out that she has a child outside marriage. And
0: that's

0: They're not even taken care of.
1: She cannot take care of. Mm-hmm. So look at the trajectory. If this grandmother, so to speak, took care of her own daughter, or trained her well, mm-hmm. and taught her right virtues, and now it turned out that she has a child outside marriage. And
0: that she cannot even take care of.
1: She cannot take care of. Mm-hmm. So look at the trajectory. If this grandmother, so to speak, took care of her own daughter, or trained her well, mm-hmm. and taught her right virtues and all that, probably she wouldn't end up like that. Well, I do also know that sometimes could be out of mistake. They say, oh, she did it without knowing the consequences because she was ignorant, and it happened that she gave birth to a child while she also was maybe a young person herself with dreams and other things. And then she had to drop the baby with the mother to take care of and run off to pursue her dreams. So what kind of a culture or value has been imbibed in her while she was even a young girl? So all this played out to what is happening now in her home. So maybe the mother felt, how do I take care of this child? But there are other ways.
0: You can take care of the child.
1: There are other things she could have done, even if she could not, maybe on her own.
0: People sell things in the village.
1: She could have
0: been trade.
1: Or
0: they can
1: possibly,
0: go to farm.
1: Or take this girl to a family as for her to serve them as a maid. Mm-hmm. There are so many things you can do that is dignified than turning this little girl into a sex slave, maybe
0: so
1: making money off it, which is unthinkable. It's wicked. It's wicked of this said so-called grandmother. It's a wicked act. It's unconscionable.
0: Yeah.
1: It's condemnable. Yeah.
0: We wanted to join the conversation. What exactly do you feel of this woman? And how do you think this lady can be, handled? I mean, that's the 16-year-old that was abused in such a, despicable way. How do you think we can sort out this issue? The number to call is 0700-7000-977. 0700-7000-977. Okay, so maybe I go slowly. 0700-7000-977. You can also call us on 0916-257-1214. 0916-257-1214. Okay, I think we have a caller on our line. Hello. Hello, good evening.
2: Good evening.
0: Yeah, good evening. What's your name and where are you calling us from?
2: I am Nini.
0: Oh,
2: I'm calling from Abuja.
0: From Abuja?
2: Yes.
0: Oh, really? Okay. Good to have you on the show. Can you tell us what angle? Yeah, your thoughts to the story.
2: Okay, so what I'm trying to say is the grandma is very wicked person to do whatever she did to that child, yes?
0: Mm. So if you...
2: Making a child...
0: I'm with you.
2: Okay, making a child get money for you, it's your grandson for crying out sake, And, my mom always told me that when you give a child to somebody, maybe like a maid, and they are maltreating the person, it's better than pampering that person. Because without giving that child out, they would have trained her instead of using her to make money.
0: Mm-hmm.
2: You get my point?
0: Yeah. Yes, you're right. I mean...
2: So, as you mean, the grandma had done that to the girl more. How did she feel like her own child? I thought grandmothers love their children, their grandchildren, more than even their own children. So for her to do that, she has to pay the price. Like the girl deserves justice.
0: Okay. Yeah. Okay, thank you so much.
2: Okay, yeah, please, excuse me.
0: Okay, I'm with you.
2: I actually love your the network, like the channel.
0: Okay.
2: I follow you to do awesome. It's just that when you call your number, I get lost sometimes. So this is my first time, picking out.
0: Thank you. Thank you for joining us. This is Metro Family.

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1: Yeah, thank you for welcome. Joining us. All the way from Abuja. What's your name again, please?
2: Mimi.
1: Mimi.
2: Yeah.
1: Okay, thank you, Mimi, for joining us. This is, the station is in Lagos, so we're glad that we can get you all the way from Abuja. It's interesting. Yeah.
2: Thank you.
1: Thank you for calling. We appreciate you. Okay, so that was Mimi there. Mimi saying that. Okay, Grandma, you have to get what you deserve, and that it is the fact that you have to pay the price for what you have done. And yeah, and I feel that as well. I feel that the Grandma soon should get, you know, the prize for what she sold.
0: You know, Mimi corroborated with what we said earlier about grandmothers protecting their grandchildren more than even their own
1: exactly.
0: children.
1: Exactly, but that's the way we knew them to be.
0: The
1: very they're very empathetic. You know, the price for what she sold.
0: You know, Mimi corroborated with what we said earlier about grandmothers protecting their grandchildren more than even their own
1: exactly.
0: children.
1: Exactly, but that's the way we knew them to be.
0: The
1: very they're very empathetic. Okay, we have another caller. Hello.
3: Hello, good evening.
1: Hello, good evening. Good What's evening. Your name and where are you calling us from?
3: Yeah, my name is Austin. I'm calling from Ejibun.
1: Austin, okay, yeah. So, you heard what we've been talking about, right?
3: Yeah. Please, I want to ask.
1: Okay, go ahead.
3: How old is the child?
1: 16-year-old. He's not even an adult yet. 16-year-old child, like a teenager. 16.
0: 16, yeah.
3: Mm. Can you imagine? And how old is the grandmother?
1: The producer, our producer didn't tell us it was a grandmother anyway. Didn't tell us how old the grandmother is.
3: Yes, because if the grandmother is that old that she cannot take care of the girl, she should have returned the girl back to the mother now.
1: Mm-hmm. Exactly.
3: Or you know, or give her to NGO.
1: The family. Yes, an NGO. Yeah, they were set her.
3: An NGO. Yes, of course. So because she cannot use an excuse that she's old, or that she's not working or whatever. To do such a thing.
1: Mm-hmm.
3: That is an atrocity, seriously.
1: Yes. So what do you think should be done to the woman? What do you think should be done to the girl as well?
3: She must be punished. She must be punished.
1: Yes.
3: This is one of the abomination going on around now and the corruption everywhere.
1: Okay, so our producer just said that the grandmom is in her 50s. So this is even wicked. That means she could have as well used herself now. Must she use this young girl?
3: I said
1: like,
3: that she's already in the custody of police right now.
1: I believe so too. She should be cooling there. So, but in the case of the girl, what do you think we can do with the girl?
3: That girl now, because she has already been tampered with, as in her life has already been tampered with.
1: Mm.
3: But if she can be related, if she can be cancelled, you know, to at least like her to reestablish her life and give her a new life. That is justice, because her dream now has been tampered. Her life has been tampered.
1: That she's been defiled.
0: Oh my God!
1: You know,
3: yes,
1: yeah, bad way.
3: That woman should be punished. That other ladies and all other women should not try such a thing.
0: Thank you very much.
1: Okay, thank you very much for calling.
3: Yeah, please. Please, I would like to play me music. It's Yemi Alade. Have you?
1: Yemi Alade.
3: If you ask me,
1: okay, so we may not be able to do that because we don't have much time on the show. But we are taking note of your comment on the show. Thank you so much.
0: Thank you.
1: We appreciate that. Austin from Ejibo, thank you for calling. And in case you want to join us, the number to call again is 0700-7000-977.
0: There was something else inside, you know, which is very out. Is that the girl child could have been returned maybe to an NGO, those that take care of homeless children.
1: Yes. Or probably, we have them in Lagos and they will do fine with it. You can go back and take care of the child.
0: This so-called grandma can ask her daughter to come and pick her daughter, her own child
1: a
0: away.
1: Child, yes. If she's unable. No longer, you know, handle the child.
0: One thing I do not understand, I don't know if her daughter knows that this is what her own child is going through in the hands of her own mother.
1: Mm.
0: I mean, in the hands of her grandmother, so to speak. So if the daughter that left to go and pursue her dreams know that this is what

0: happening to her own daughter. I hope it's not a connivance between
1: the mother and the grandmother.
0: I don't know. It's quite complex.
1: That would be so, so pathetic. So we know that in this time and age, crazy things are happening
0: everywhere.
1: Weird
0: things are actually
1: and
0: happening.
1: It's really weird. Mm-hmm, honestly, very. Mm-hmm. So, but the thing is, some things we need to look out for, especially when we have children like this, you know, around us.
0: The girl child.
1: Yes, and you see that the child is withdrawn or clingy or always afraid of the dark and all of that. I think we need to be, at this point, we can no longer be quiet, you know, because the woman is taking care of it. You know, it was in those days that we believed that it's only when a girl child is with a man or is within the, you know, with a man that is taking care of her, quote unquote, like a father figure or an uncle, that they can get abused. These days, even women abuse girl child. Women, their mothers, and in this case, the grandmother, using other predators, not even directly are doing that to the child, but using other predators.
0: You know, what made me feel so bad about it is that this girl confessed that she sleeps with about 3 to 4 men daily. I don't know for how long this has been going on. And imagine what is happening to the girl's body right now.
1: Exactly.
0: This body has been so traumatized, abused, just at 16.
1: Yes,
0: to think that this little girl will grow up tomorrow and want to marry and settle down. This has been going on. And imagine what is happening to the girl's body right now.
1: Exactly.
0: This body has been so traumatized, abused, just at 16.
1: Yes,
0: to think that this little girl will grow up tomorrow and want to marry and settle down. Diseases could have ravaged her body or whatever. Yes. I don't know the state of her health and...
1: And she might actually be going through a serious psychological trauma right now.
0: Yes, yes.
1: And so at this point, I think, I don't know, but if we have a doctor that can just tell us what the effect of this can be, you know, on a child of such situation. But I know that some of them are always very scared, you know, they get scared, you know, and before you know it, even in school, some of them will start to experience retrogression in their education. Mm-hmm, mm-hmm. So they're not focusing anymore. They can't grasp as they used to. They can't learn, you know, the way they used to, because they are distracted. They are always

0: right form, it affects the larger society, and that's what's going to happen eventually.
1: Let's pick this call. Hello, good evening.
2: Good evening, how are you today?
1: Yeah, very well, very well. You're me and Maria here, and we're talking about the issue of a 60-year-old, you know, that's been abused. Okay, so can you make your comments? Can you give us your comments?
2: We have discussed the issue very quickly. I'm very happy with you.
1: Thank you.
2: I'm very speaking from Nigeria.
0: Thank you.
2: And I said, we have seen how the world is being destroyed.
0: Yes.
2: That woman, exactly what she did to her daughter.
0: Mm-hmm.
2: That's why the daughter did the way she went.
0: Mm.
2: And I said, I look at what she has done with the granddaughter.
0: Sad.
2: It's a very wicked woman.
1: Very wicked.
2: And that's what the man who pregnanted that lady stole before she rejected them.
0: Mm.
2: Can you see?
0: Hmm.
2: This woman should be executed. Then all that to the land. She should be executed. In a public place. She should be executed, please.
1: Okay, please, before you go, what's your name? And where are you calling us from?
2: Huh?
1: What's your name and where are you calling
2: us from? My name is Ben from Ejibo.
1: Jerry.
0: Ben,
1: okay.
2: Yes.
1: From Ejibo. Yes. Okay, we're having a lot of people calling from Ejibo today.
0: Ladies,
1: thank you so very much.
0: Ladies, where are you?
2: Very touching.
1: Very sad, honestly.
0: No, unconscionable.
2: Oh, my Lord.
1: It's so sad.
2: This is against God.
0: Human being. People have lost.
2: And if you see here with some woman with the token of government of Nigeria, you will cry.
0: It's pretty sad.
2: And now look at she was giving her daughter to take care of to sell her body.
0: It's terrible, just to make ends meet. This is pretty sad.
2: It's very demonic, woman.
1: Very demonic.
0: Yeah. Demonic. Yeah.
1: Thank you so much, Ben.
2: Thank you very much.
1: Thank you.
2: I'm happy with you, this story.
1: Thank you.
2: Brought out all that.
0: We appreciate you, sir.
2: Yes, may you live long and you're alive.
1: Amen.
0: As well.
1: As well.
2: All right, take care. Bye-bye.
1: Yeah, bye.
0: And this is wonderful.
1: Oh, yeah. So, thank you, Ben. He's done justice to that, you know, giving his own opinion. Mm-hmm. Everybody just have, you know, a way to just say no. Everybody talked about the negative part of this woman. It's obvious. I mean, being a grandmother is enough for you to be empathetic, you know, towards your granddaughter.
0: Protect their grandchildren, no matter
1: you understand?
0: What. Absolutely.
1: And to even think she's 50, I've seen grandmothers do stuff, you know, that are credible.
0: They work
1: talking
0: hard.
1: About going to farm.
0: They go to the farm.
1: You know, start to do small businesses.
0: Petty trading,
1: take the child and maybe go. You clean other people's houses and all of that. Little things. And before you know, at least you can feed.
0: There's so many things you can eat. Do in a justified manner to make ends meet, no matter how little. But going the route she went, it's despicable.
1: Yeah,
0: it's totally unconscionable. Should not be tolerated. Or in fact, she needs to be punished for that.
1: Yeah. So, but you know, at this point, I think things we need to watch out for, especially you know when you're in a situation when you see a child behaving funny around you, and maybe you feel that she might be having such, you know, a situation as this one that we have just discussed about. I think you need to look out for if that child is having bruises on her body.
0: Mm-hmm.
1: You know, sometimes you know when they are inflicting pains on them, you know that okay, maybe there's something that they want her to do that she's not doing.
0: Mm.
1: And so they have to inflict that pain. So, you watch out for pain, swelling on her body, you know, all those discomforting, parts, you know.
0: Or some
1: bruises.
0: Strange, queer characters like that. And that is why even as a neighbor, you notice, some kind of happenings.
1: Yes,
0: within your neighborhood, or even in your compound where you live, discover maybe from a particular household, there are certain strange things happening there. You don't have to keep
1: quiet.
0: You have to speak out. Alert the authorities so that they know that something terrible is happening in this particular house.
1: Mm-hmm.
0: Probably neighbors around would have seen men go in and come in from that house.
1: Yes.
0: You know, not
1: and of course they'll be able to alert maybe the government or, you know, the agencies we have.
0: We have NAPTIP.
1: We have NAPTIP.
0: That take care of issues. issues like that that have to do with
1: girls. Lagos, we have domestic and sexual violence agency.
0: Agency, yes.
1: And we have, you know,

0: their numbers, you know.
1: Their agencies, there.
0: Yeah, their hotlines, you know, they're always there. Emergency lines are always there. Okay, so for, in case you have things like this, you're seeing some strange things around your neighborhood, you need to call, you know, the Domestic and Sexual Violence Agency here in Lagos. You can go
1: elsewhere.
0: Yes, you can go by 08000-333. You have things like this, you're seeing some strange things around your neighborhood, you need to call, you know, the Domestic and Sexual Violence Agency here in Lagos. You can go
1: elsewhere.
0: Yes, you can go by 08000-333-333. It's so easy for you to 08000-333. That's 333-333. 08000-333-333. So that's how you can reach out to these people, and also you can look for a way to reach out to some other people, like the CCIRA Foundation is a child-focused organization specializing in preventing and responding to child sexual abuse. You know, in Lagos, and I don't know if they have other places around Nigeria, but I know they have in Lagos, and you can always call them on 0800-800-801. So these are, you know, numbers that you can call, helplines that you can reach, so that you can help these people in serious situation.
1: All right, Yomi, you know that we want to preach for the society to be better.
0: Yes.
1: And the program is Eve on Metro 97.7, and Eve is about every virgin evolves.
0: Yes.
1: And we're talking about the girl child here.
0: Mm-hmm.
1: The girl child should be protected.
0: Mm-hmm.
1: Help to protect the girl child.
0: Yes.
1: If you see a girl child being abused anywhere,
0: please don't
1: sexually or, you know,
0: otherwise, yes,
1: raise alarm.
0: Physical abuse, yes, whatever.
1: Raise alarm. We want the girl child to be protected. We don't want to raise mothers, builders of the nation, producers of the nation.
0: Mm-hmm.
1: So they should not go through this trauma. What this little girl of 16 years is going through in the hands of a grandmother.
0: Nobody should go through that.
1: No one should go through this.
0: Yeah.
1: So no girl child should go through this.
0: Yes, really. So I believe that at this point, the child will need to get a kind of therapy, maybe, you know, a specialized trauma-informed therapy, and also she should be placed in a kind of medical and gynecological care, because they need to check whatever is going through, you know, through our system to
1: they
0: know
1: to evaluate
0: how to,
1: her condition of her health.
0: Yeah, and be able to reintegrate her into the society with no more people, no crazy people like that woman. Okay, so this is where we draw the curtain. I mean, our time is gone, and we need to just pack our load and go. This is where we say goodbye on today's edition of Eve. Remember that you can sponsor the show. You can bring in your products, you know, that is female oriented, that is child oriented, mother and child. This is where you can push all the other products, and you can be sure that it will give you a run for your money. And it's been a pleasure with Maria. And of course, my name is Abayomi Odeniran. See you again next week, same time, same station, Metro 97.7 FM. And of course, 15 past 6 every Wednesday will always be time for Eve. This is us saying goodbye, and
1: bye.
0: See you next week. 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

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You're not to us. I'll come for. 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

0: Bachelor, my bachelor, let's get me along. 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
1: I can't do Django.
0: That's it.
1: Yeah.

He acting like I ain't always been. Alrighty, Metro 97.7 FM. This is the drive time. How are you doing? How's the day been so far? I hope your day has been going well. I know you're driving home. Just take it easy while we serenade you right here. Yes, it's almost time for the Cruise Connect show. Coming all the way in, let's say next 10 minutes, the Cruise Connect show will be live. Are you single and you're looking to connect to someone? That would be the time for you to be part of the show, okay? Don't touch the dial.

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1: When I think quality time, I think value. 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

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A very good evening to you. 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It is 8 minutes gone past 8 o'clock. My name is Henry MNEK. That's what they call me, the soothing voice on radio. 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And all you just need to do, tell me your name, what you do, your genotype, your blood group, where you're from, of course, the kind of person you would want to meet and all of that, your preference. 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Should you want to text? 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Then SMS is 0901133-9791. But then if you want to call 0700-700-977. Are you single and you are ready to meet someone, not someone to play with, okay? You're very serious. You want to meet someone you want to spend the rest of your life with. This is the show. Welcome to the show.

0: Hello, hello, good evening. Hello. Okay, I missed that call. I got you all the way. That's a beautiful love song right there. It is the Chris Connect show. As I said before, this is the only show you connect to that person you want to meet, the person you want to spend the rest of your life with, not someone you want to play with. No way. Don't even think of doing that. Okay. And you must be above 18. Hello. Good evening. Hello. Good evening.
1: Good evening, sir.
0: Yeah, what's your name and where you calling from?
1: My name is Rashid, and I'm calling from Atom.
0: Rashid, you calling from where?
1: Atom. Are you in Ogun State? Yeah.
0: You're calling from Ogun State. Rashid, can you hear me?

0: Yes, sir.
1: Where are you calling from?
0: I'm calling from Apo.
1: Apo, where's Apo?
0: Like that.
1: Okay, Agbara. Okay, that's fine. Rashid, how old are you?
0: I'm 18.
1: You are 18. Okay. 18. What do you do? What's your profession?
0: I'm a plumber.
1: You're a plumber. Okay, you're a plumber. That's good. What's your blood type and your general, your blood group?
0: I know that's not what you are talking about.
1: What's your genotype?
0: Yeah?
1: What's your genotype? Okay, I'm not comfortable with this, Rashid. All right. Thank you for calling. All right, Metro 97.7 FM. Let's go back to playing some songs. You want to be part of the show? 0700-700-977. 0700-700-977. Oh, maybe you want to text. 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Okay, it is Chris Connect. 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But it all starts with you meeting the person, get to know the person, and you never can tell what's going to happen next, definitely. 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

Okay, good evening. Hello, good evening. Hello? Okay, I lost that one. I'm doing just fine. That was Boyz II Men. 0700-700-977. You want to connect to someone? This is the show for you. I have about, I think I have about 28 minutes left. So this time it's for you. Are you a single man? Are you a single woman? And you want to connect to someone you want to spend the rest of your life with? Yes, please do call 0700-700-977. You never can tell. You might meet your soulmate today. All right, let's go back to songs. I'm here waiting for your calls. Doing Just Fine by Boyz II Men.

0: Hello, good evening, sir.
1: Hello, good evening. What's your name?
0: I just got on that line that time. Rashid, sir.
1: Rashid, I'm sorry, I'm not comfortable having this with you, okay? Thank you. Keep listening. You do have a good evening, okay? I'm not comfortable having this with you.
0: Okay.
1: All right, thank you. Thank you. Keep listening. Now you say you never meant to play your games. Yes, this is not a show to play games, okay? This is a serious business. You are single. Are you single? Yes, this is the show for you. 0700-700-977. Now, this is the show for you to connect to that man, that woman you want to spend the rest of your life with. I mean, it all depends on your preference. Yeah, what you want. You want a slim man. You want a, you know, whatever kind of person you want. This is the show for you. 0700-700-977. Come out from that singlehood and get connected to someone tonight. Yes, that's it. Chris Connect right here on Metro 97.7 FM. I'll be back. Yes, waiting for your calls. Or maybe you could just send a message. 0916-257-1214. Give a bit description about you, your name, what you do, where you're from, you know, your blood type, your group and all of that, your age. It's going to be definitely on the show. I would read them on the show to connect to that person you want to meet. All right. You're not-

0: Hello, good evening.
1: Hello, good evening. Could you turn down the volume of your radio set, please?
0: Okay.
1: What's your name and where you're calling from?
0: Christopher, calling from Ocean.
1: Christopher, please turn down the volume. The feedback isn't appealing.
0: I've already done that.
1: Okay, Christopher from Motion, right?
0: Yes.
1: Okay, what do you do?
0: Thank you, sir.
1: What's your profession? Hello?
0: I don't understand.
1: What do you mean the profession? What do you do for a living?
0: Thank you. You mean the profession?
1: You do what?
0: You mean the profession?
1: Oh, sorry. I mean, I could barely hear you. I think I have to cut the call.
0: I said, you mean the profession?
1: No. You're gonna have it next week. This is Chris Connect. Okay.
0: All right. Thank you.

Okay, Never Gonna Let You Go by Faith Evans. That's a good one right there. All right, let's go over to messages. I've got some messages here. This one says, okay. Good evening, Chris Connect. My name is, okay, says his name is Emeka from Imo State, based in Lagos. Emeka is 44 years old, blood group O positive, genotype AA. He said he's into laundry service, and Emeka is 5'6" tall.

Okay. Mm. And also, Emeka is fair in complexion. He says he needs a lady between the age of 28 and 35 years. A honest, respectful, and trustworthy lady. And also, a lady that is working class from eastern part of Nigeria. Single lady for a serious relationship that can lead to marriage. So if you are a single lady and you are honest, you're respectful, trustworthy, working class lady from eastern part of Nigeria, this is for you. Now the number to call, 0802-635-4941. Now this is Emeka's number, 0802-635-4941. A serious-minded lady, do contact Emeka. All right, if you want to be part of the show, you want to call live on the show, the number to call, 0700-700-977. When you call, we connect you to that person you want to be with. When the shadows are closing in. 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
1: Keith.
0: How you doing?
1: It's been a long time.
0: Yes, it has. Can I give you a ride?
1: Yeah, I'd like.

You need a cold drink?

isn't fairy tale. Alright, Metro 97.7 FM, checker time. It is 2 minutes to 9 o'clock. At 9 o'clock is going to be time for the news beat at nine. Yeah, this is where I draw the curtain on the Chris Connect show. Thank you for everyone who tried to call in. Okay, quick one. I'm just going to run through this one. My name is Ken. I am 28. Okay, he says his name is Ken. He is 28 years old, 5'6 tall, fair in complexion, all positive in blood group and genotype. We'll try to call in. Okay, quick one. I'm just going to run through this one. My name is Ken. I am 28. Okay, he says his name is Ken. He is 28 years old, 5'6 tall, fair in complexion, all positive in blood group and genotype AA. He works with, okay, I'm not going to mention the name of the brand. He works in a company. He loves to listen to music, watching football. He lives in Surulere, Lagos, and he needs a lady that is humble, caring, loving, and fun to be with. And that's, okay, and that's baby has something doing. Okay, he's already calling her baby. He said, oh, that baby has should have something doing. I would like her to be beautiful, busty, okay, chubby. I want to be at least, okay, I want her to be at least 23 to 26 years old. And you can reach... you can reach Ken on 0901-2477-662. If you fall into this category of a kind of lady Ken wants, 0901-247-7662. Right, this is where I draw the curtain. Thank you for being part of the Chris Connect show. My name is Henry Emenike. Up next is the news beat at nine.

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1: Good evening. This is the Newsbeat at 9. My name is Henry Emenike. The Independent National Electoral Commission, INEC, says it will work with organizations representing persons with disabilities to ensure that no eligible voter is left behind in the 2027 general elections. INEC Chairman Professor Joash Amupiton stated this during an engagement with the Joint National Association of Persons with Disabilities, JUNAP, and other disability-focused organizations in Abuja. Represented by National Commissioner Professor Rhoda Gumus, Amupiton said the engagement was aimed at developing practical strategies to boost the participation of persons with disabilities in the electoral process. He acknowledged that challenges persist in access to voter information and education mobilization, as well as accessible polling facility. The Lagos State Parking Authority, LASPA, says it will begin enforcing the 2026 parking permit regulations across all its zones in Lagos at the end of this month. During a media briefing in Lagos, LASPA's general manager, Mrs. Adebisi Adelabu, explained that the enforcement aims to ensure compliance with parking rules, enhance accountability, and improve the management of parking activities throughout the state. Mrs. Adelabu noted that the action would mark the end of the extended grace period given to customers to regularize their parking activities and obtain their permit, announcing plans to hold an awareness walk in Ikorodu and surrounding communities next Wednesday to educate business owners and residents on the importance of proper parking. She expressed concern that many customers have yet to secure their 2026 permit despite multiple appeals, communications, reminders, and the extra time granted by LASPA. The general manager noted that the authority had previously issued the 2026 demand notices to all registered customers, detailing the fees, requirements, and procedures for obtaining the permits, urging those who haven't regularized their parking to act promptly to avoid sanctions caused by non-compliance.

The Lagos State House of Assembly has confirmed Governor Babajide Sanwo-Olu nominees for the Local Government Service Commission, Audit Commission, and Lagos State Neighborhood Safety Corps. The confirmation followed the consideration of a report by an ad hoc committee led by the member representing Ibeju-Lekki Constituency 1, Fatai Mujid. The lawmaker scrutinized the nominee's qualifications, experience, and suitability before adopting the committee's recommendations. Speaker Mudashiru Obasa subsequently directed that the House resolutions be communicated to the appropriate authorities for necessary action. President Bola Tinubu has expressed sadness over the death of veteran Nollywood actor and film executive Oludotun Bayewu Jacob, popularly known as Olu Jacobs, who died at 84. In a condolence message, President Tinubu described the late actor as one of Nigeria's most distinguished thespians, whose career spanned theatre, television and film. He said Olu Jacob made significant contributions to the growth and professionalism of Nigeria's entertainment industry, inspiring generations of actors and filmmakers with his talent, discipline, and dedication. The president also commiserated with the actor's wife, veteran actress Chief, growth and professionalism of Nigeria's entertainment industry, inspiring generations of actors and filmmakers with his talent, discipline, and dedication. The president also commiserated with the actor's wife, veteran actress Chief, Joker Silva, their children, colleagues, and the entire creative community. And that is it. You can watch us live on www.facebook.com/metro977live or radionigerialagos.gov.ng. You can also contact the newsroom on 0803-3313-103. I'll leave you with this food for thought. There is no deadline for success. The news was edited by Ngozi Kanebi. I am Henry Emenike. Thank you for listening. 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
1: The boy is mine, the boy is mine, the boy is mine, the boy is mine, the boy is mine.

online helicopters. Five of them recently acquired by the federal government, while the remaining seven are expected before the end of the year. The two H-125 helicopters were delivered earlier. The Chief of Air Staff, Air Marshal Sonia Aneke, says the new helicopters would improve NAV's capacity for intelligence, surveillance and reconnaissance, close air support and escort and combat search and rescue. He said the additional platforms would also enhance their air support to ground troops and strengthen joint operations against terrorism, kidnapping and banditry. Air Marshal Aneke said the helicopters were undergoing post-delivery assembly and other technical and crew readiness processes ahead of their induction into service. The federal government says its disproportionate

0: had enough on paid care and domestic responsibilities borne by women and girls as limiting their participation in education, employment, entrepreneurship and public life. The Minister of Women Affairs and Social Development, Hajja Ibn Suleiman Ibrahim, stated this in Abuja at a National Care Sector Development Workshop, Consultation on the Care Digital Platform and Draft National Care Policy Economic Summit. Hajja Iman said many women, particularly those in poor and vulnerable households, face difficult choices between earning an income and caring for children or their family members due to the absence of affordable childcare and other care services. The minister, represented by the Permanent Secretary of the Ministry, Mrs. Eswabana Asani, urged participants to develop actionable recommendations and practical commitments that could be translated to policies, programs and investments to make care services accessible, affordable, inclusive, quality-driven and sustainable. Co-President Karen Afremeza Kendi Oyele said Nigeria is losing economic opportunities due to unpaid care work, stressing the need for a functional care system to close existing gaps and enable more women to participate in economic activities. One of the ways to curb youth restlessness and other criminal activities in society is for government at all levels to provide employment opportunities for indigenous Nigerian youths. The Onigbuohun Oforilego and Vice Chairman, Oyo State Council of Obas and Chiefs, Oba Francis Onisholalau, said this in an interview with Radio Nigeria in Oku. Oba Onisholalau, who described an ideal mind as a devil's workshop, noted that criminal activities could be reduced when youths were gainfully engaged. Lugo, who is also the permanent secretary, permanent chairman, Suleiman Local Government Council of Obas and Chiefs, urged Nigerian youths to venture into farming, skill acquisition and other productive activities that will make them self-reliant. The royal father also advised youths to shun cultism, hooliganism, thuggery and other acts capable of tarnishing their names or jeopardizing their future.
1: Radio Nigeria, uplifting the people and uniting the nation. As the roar of a lion reverberates across the animal kingdom, so does the news in the network service of Radio Nigeria, uplifting the people and uniting the nation. As the roar of a lion reverberates across the animal kingdom, so does the news in the network service of Radio Nigeria reach all the nooks and crannies of Nigeria and beyond. Radio Nigeria, the strength of a lion in every newscast. Radio Nigeria, uplifting the people and uniting the nation.
0: Thanks for being there. There is an increase in pump price of premium motor spirit, PMS, popularly called petrol, is taking its toll on residents of Abia State. When Radio Nigeria visited some petrol stations in the state capital, Umuahia, the price of the product was between 1,390 naira and 1,430 naira per litre. In an interview with tricycle operators, Mr. Chukwuma Oji and Chinedu Eigibe said the price increase came as a surprise and has made it difficult for them to convince passengers to pay higher prices. A foodstuff dealer, Mrs. Favor Eze, said she was forced to increase the price of her goods and she was now spending more on transportation. Mrs. Eze said the cost of a bag of rice has risen to 56,000 naira as against 50,000 naira last month, while granite oil had jumped to 57,000 naira from 52,000 naira. Other residents who refused to mention their names said the increase in the price of petrol had made daily survival more difficult while salary remains the same. They therefore appealed to government at all levels to wade into the issue with a view to bringing down the price of petrol. The Nigerian Association of Engineering, Geology and Environment, NAEGE, has called for infrastructure development rooted in sound geological and environmental science. The president of NAEGE, Professor Salome Waziri, stated this at the Association's 11th Annual International Conference and Exhibition, that a sustainable infrastructure must begin with a thorough understanding of the ground. She said Nigeria's requiring challenges of flooding, erosion and foundation failures, as well as groundwater contamination, were often worsened by inadequate geological knowledge and poor planning.

0: chairman, House Committee on Solid Mineral Development, Mr. Jonathan Buifi, commended NIAGI for sustaining a vital platform for knowledge exchange, stressing the indispensable role of engineering geologists in national development, particularly in the light of government's infrastructural push. The Registrar, Council of Nigerian Mining Engineers and Geosciences, COMEG, Professor Zakius Opafunso, and the President of Nigerian Mining and Geosciences Society, underscored the importance of innovative scientific technology and environmental responsive approaches to infrastructure development and international collaboration. The conference, with the theme Geo-Innovation for Sustainable Infrastructure and Environment in the Rapidly Urbanizing Nation, brought together professionals, legislators, and international experts to address the critical intersection of geology, engineering, and national development. On health, the Civil Society Legislative Advocacy Center, CISLAC, has warned that weak enforcement, tax evasion, and loopholes could keep cigarette prices low and weaken Nigeria's no tobacco tax regime. At the Super National Tobacco Tax Summit in Abuja, the Executive Director of CISLAC, Alwanus Panjabi, said higher taxes alone could not reduce tobacco use or prevent avoidable deaths. As Panjani called for stronger enforcement, better revenue management, and action against illicit tobacco trade and tax evasion.
1: Tobacco consumption has incredible damage on the health of our citizens. We are also concerned about the exploitation of tobacco companies on Nigerian farmers. So we believe that Nigeria must take necessary steps to protect the well-being of Nigerians by making sure that the cost of consumption of tobacco is very high, because once there's affordability, it becomes easier for young people to be consuming these substances.
0: Assistant Director of the Tax Policy Department, the Federal Ministry of Finance, Mrs. Sarah Bwala, said a new tobacco tax regime for 2026 to 2028, which was aimed at achieving both physical and public health goals, would progressively increase specific excise tax rates.
2: The Federal Ministry of Finance recognizes that the formulation and implementation of effective tobacco tax policy requires continuous consultation, sound empirical evidence, and close collaboration among all relevant stakeholders.
0: The Controller Excise of Nigerian Customs Service in Abuja, Bukar Yunusa, pledged agency support for measures to protect public health while ensuring fairness for legitimate businesses. The National Pension Commission, PENCOM, has extended the deadline for the ongoing mandatory one-time online verification and enrollment exercise for employees. Pledged agency support for pensions to protect public health while ensuring fairness for legitimate businesses. The National Pension Commission, PENCOM, has extended the deadline for the ongoing mandatory one-time online verification and enrollment exercise for employees of Treasury-funded ministries, departments and agencies who are entitled to accrue pension rights. A statement, PENCOM says the extension follows several requests from the MDs seeking additional time for employees to participate in the online enrollment process. It explains that the extension provides all eligible employees with another opportunity to complete the exercise and ensure that their accrued pension rights were accurately determined ahead of retirement. The initiative is part of the federal government's efforts to settle pension liabilities carried over from the defined benefit scheme DBS, which existed before the introduction of the contributory pension scheme CPS in 2004. It adds that early completion facilitates the termination of accrued pension rights and enables the necessary funding to be secured from federal government, and subsequently that amount will be credited to the employees' retirement savings accounts, RSAs, well ahead of retirement, thereby earning investment returns and boosting retirement benefits. Callers in Politics Nationwide Radio Niger Interactive Program, which focuses on International Day of Democracy and INEC's panel list of presidential candidates, have advocated for improved public awareness on the tenets of democracy, its requirement and processes, as well as increased patriotism for the country. Ade Adeboyega Abufumi Bado reminded the people that their votes count, thus they need to be active in the nation's democratic process.
3: Democracy is a game of number. We should know how much these politicians claim to really get participants, the voters. People will know that your vote counts. If you don't vote, you are the one leader. Can you guys get that government out of power and bring the good one here?
0: Chief Idoloye Nkefu.

0: former state and Mohammed Jibril from Niger State advised political leaders to endeavor to fulfill their promises when they get into public offices, as bad governance and poverty remain impediments to the advancement of democracy.
1: Most Nigerians are not getting the citizens of democracy. I want Nigerians, particularly our politicians and leaders, to strategize
2: issues to encourage the Nigerians, especially the youth, because my youth are the Indian black connection, and you understand that they should please come together. We should ask for the political parties and sign the peace accord.
0: The callers cautioned against unguarded and inflammatory statements by people and politicians, advising for issue-based campaigns during the electionary season.
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8: Let's have something. 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
0: Thanks for staying tuned. Back to our stories. Well, federal government has been advised to urgently address the rising cost of construction materials and delays in the release of funds for infrastructural projects across the country. The President, Federation of Construction Industry, Chief Vincent Barra, who gave the advice at a meeting in Abuja, said arbitrary termination and suspension of projects coupled with poor funding for governmental projects have led to the loss of over 41,000 jobs in the construction sector. According to him, the significant depreciation of the Naira and increases in the prices of cement, steel, diesel and other production inputs have forced many companies to lay off workers, thereby increasing unemployment and worsening the security situation across the country. Chief Barra stressed the need for relevant agencies to address the country's infrastructure deficits towards the realization of the renewed hope agenda of the present administration. In a remark, the Director General of the Major Employers Consultative Association, NECA, Dr. Smart Adewale, appealed to stakeholders in the country, stressed the need for relevant agencies to address the country's infrastructure deficits towards the realization of the renewed hope agenda of the present administration. In a remark, the Director General of the Major Employers Consultative Association, NECA, Dr. Smart Adewale, appealed to stakeholders in the construction industry to promote industrial harmony and complement the government's efforts towards repositioning the nation's economy. Dr. Adewale also emphasized the need for construction companies to invest in capacity building for their workers, saying this would provide the country with the manpower required to execute projects rather than relying on foreign workers where local expertise is available. In the separate remarks, the union leaders appealed to the federal government to always carry the Federation along in its policies and programs to enhance the welfare of marginal workers. President Bola Tinubu has expressed sadness over the passing of the veteran Bollywood actor and film executive, Olu Dotun Jacobs, popularly known as Olu Jacobs, who passed away today at the age of 84. After his training at London's Royal Academy of Dramatic Arts, Olu Jacobs built a career in British Television International.

0: export of an home to Nigeria will be given major force in the film industry. He won major industry honors and awards for his pioneering roles and was also conferred with the National Award of Member of Order of Federal Republic, MFR. President Tinubu described the late Oni Jacobs as one of Nigeria's most distinguished actors and a towering figure whose remarkable career spanned theatre, television and film globally. The president acknowledged his contribution to the development and professionalization of Nigeria's entertainment industry, stating that the late Jacobs inspired generations of actors and filmmakers through his exceptional talent, discipline and dedication to his craft. The president extended his heartfelt condolences to Jacobs' family, particularly his wife, veteran actress Chibuike Silva, their children, relatives and colleagues in the Nigerian film industry, and the entire creative community over the loss of the celebrated thespian. Next in sports update.
1: Nigeria's senior men's volleyball team opened the 2026 African Men's Volleyball Nations Championship campaign on a winning note, cruising to a commanding 3-0 set victory over Chad in Tunisia today. The Zone B champions produced a dominant display, winning the three sets 25-17, 25-17 and 25-6 to make an emphatic start to the continental campaign. Nigeria controlled the match from the opening set with a comfortable 25-17 victory before repeating the same scoreline in the second set. The Nigerian side stepped up the performance in the third set, overwhelming Chad 25-6 to complete a straight set victory and begin their quest for continental honors on a positive note. The team's targets extend beyond the African Championship, with Nigeria also seeking to secure qualification for the 2027 World Championship and the sole African ticket to the Los Angeles 2028 Olympic Games. Head coach Ryan Maseji praised his players for sticking to the tactical instructions, executing the game plan effectively against Chad. The Japanese tactician warned his players against becoming complacent after the convincing victory, insisting that their attention was immediately turned to the next encounter against Algeria on Thursday. And in football, Nigeria's under-17 women's national team head coach Hakim Busari described the 2026 WAFU B under-17 Girls Cup in Cote d'Ivoire as a crucial part of the Flamingos' preparations for the FIFA under-17 Women's World Cup in Morocco. The Flamingos are using the regional tournament to gain valuable competitive experience, assess their strengths and weaknesses while building the squad ahead of the global championship scheduled for October. The Flamingos secured the place at the 2026 FIFA Under-17 Women's World Cup after defeating Benin Republic 5-3 in the second leg of their final qualifying tie, completing an 8-5 victory on aggregate. And at the World Cup in Morocco, Nigeria have been drawn in Group B alongside North Korea, Puerto Rico and Poland, with the tournament scheduled for October 17th to November 8th, 2026. And that's it on sports. I am Philip Ayom.
0: Thanks, Philip. Next, the commentary is on International Day for Preservation of the Ozone Layer. It is written by Ogo Chukwu Korombo of our Current Affairs Unit.
2: Every year on September 16, the world observes the International Day for the Preservation of the Ozone Layer. It is set aside to remind humanity of the importance of protecting the thin layer of gas that shields life on Earth from harmful ultraviolet radiation. The ozone layer may be invisible, but its importance to human survival cannot be overstated. It acts as a protective shield around the Earth, absorbing much of the sun's harmful ultraviolet radiation. Without it, humans would face increased risks of skin cancer, cataracts, and other health problems, while crops, marine ecosystems, and wildlife would also be affected. For Nigeria, the preservation of the ozone layer is particularly important because environmental protection is closely connected to public health, agriculture, food security, and sustainable development. Nigeria is already experiencing serious environmental challenges, including rising temperatures, irregular rainfall, flooding, drought, and other consequences of a changing climate. Although ozone depletion and climate change are different environmental problems, they are connected through some of

0: chemicals and human activities that affect the atmosphere. The international community has made significant progress through the Montreal Protocol, an agreement adopted in 1987 to phase out substances that deplete the ozone layer. The agreement is widely regarded as one of the most successful environmental treaties in history. Nigeria, as a party to the Montreal Protocol, has an important responsibility to ensure that ozone-depleting substances are properly controlled and gradually eliminated. This requires effective enforcement of environmental regulations, greater public awareness, and increased support for environmentally friendly technologies. The refrigeration and air conditioning sectors deserve particular attention. Some older cooling systems use substances that can damage the ozone layer or contribute to global warming. As temperatures rise and demand for cooling increases, Nigeria must encourage the adoption of energy-efficient and climate-friendly refrigeration and air conditioning technologies. Technicians also need adequate training in the proper handling and recovery of refrigerants, while businesses and consumers should be encouraged to replace outdated equipment with safer alternatives. But the responsibility does not rest with government alone. Businesses, manufacturers, technicians, schools, households, and individuals all have a role to play in protecting the atmosphere. Proper maintenance and disposal of cooling equipment, responsible use of energy, and support for environmentally friendly products can make a difference. Government agencies must strengthen monitoring and enforcement while providing incentives for cleaner technologies. Public education should also be intensified so that Nigerians understand the connection between environmental protection and their everyday lives. Schools and the media have an important role in educating young people about the need to protect the environment. The choices made today will determine the kind of planet future generations inherit. The story of the ozone layer offers an important lesson. When nations work together, listen to scientific evidence, and commit to a common goal, it is possible to address even global environmental challenges. As Nigeria joins the rest of the world to mark the International Day for the Preservation of the Ozone Layer, the occasion should be more than a yearly commemoration. It should be a call for sustained action. Protecting the ozone layer means protecting human health, agriculture, ecosystems, and the future of our planet. The ozone layer protects us every day, silently and invisibly. The least we can do is protect it in return.
1: That commentary on the International Day for the Preservation of the Ozone Layer was written by Ogochukwu Okonkwo and read by Mariam Okesanjo. To end the news, here's a recap of the major stories. The Department of State Services is going to rearrange 5 men for complicity in Warrior kidnap. The Nigerian Air Force is taking delivery of 4 helicopters. The National Pension Commission has extended the deadline for the ongoing mandatory one-time online verification exercise. We also heard that callers on politics nationwide have called for improved public awareness on democratic principles to deepen the nation's democracy. That's the news, edited by Conrad Libby and the production team. I am Ali Bapa, wishing you a lovely good night.

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1: From before dawn till way after dusk, she's with me. Whether I'm driving, in a taxi or in a bus, she's with me. Here, there, and everywhere, she's with me. She clarifies my days and suits my nights with friendly voices and great music. I call her the numero uno in my lifestyle needs. I call her Metro FM 97.7.